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19: It's Kiss Breakfast. Aileen, what's going on?
20: Well, starting off in Ukraine this morning, where 9 people have been killed and dozens are hurt after Russia carried out a major series of attacks. Officials say people are likely to be trapped in the rubble of a collapsed apartment block. Several cities were targeted. A top politician is expected to throw his weight behind the idea of a social media ban for under-16s later. The Mayor of London is going to be making a speech about it, saying he supports what's been done in Australia, saying it's the only way to protect young people. The Prime Minister's already told us he's going to take game-changing action on it. Student debts and worsening job prospects are some of the reasons confidence in the value of going to uni has plummeted. Fewer people reckon it's worth the time and money compared to 20 years ago, according to a new survey. And England's footballers have arrived on American soil ahead of the World Cup. They landed in Miami last night after Scotland's squad also made the journey on Sunday. Keep up to date with everything Kiss. Just find us on socials. I'm Aileen O'Sullivan.
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22: Oh, it's a Tuesday, not so blues day.
19: Get up, let's get it. All right, Ed Sheeran and Rudimental are playing after this from Ray. It's Where Is My Husband?

0: Have another tune in a minute. It's Ed Sheeran and Rudimental with Bloodstream on Kiss Breakfast. Welcome to your sanctuary.
1: Oh, gosh, this is the future. And a shout to Kyle in Liverpool on the WhatsApp. He says, morning, guys. I'm back at work today after a week of trying not to feel blue, so I'm going to get a Mackey's breakfast. That could go one way or another.
0: It could. It could slump you out.
1: Yeah.
0: Right, I'm just going to warn you. But listen, over here, it's a Tuesday, not so blues day.
1: Yeah.
0: So don't worry.
1: Do whatever you want. I don't care.
0: We've absolutely got your back, all right? Jump on the WhatsApp this morning, 03448 112233. It's our...

0: See, we're timeless here on Kiss Breakfast. It's 6 minutes past six, Tuesday the 2nd of June. Tuesday, not so blues day, but me and Chloe are currently panicking. We're panicking at the moment.
1: So, like a silly Billy Award.
0: So basically, we got our first proper holiday booked in now from Kiss Breakfast, okay? We've got a few days off and we've decided, you know what? We're going away, not together, we're going away separately, but we're going away on holiday, right? So we booked a hotel. Yesterday I come in, I feel like I found this hotel. I'm like, it's really good, but I've got some red flags. I've just taken the plunge and booked it. It's got AI photos.
1: I don't remember this conversation. Was I definitely here?
0: You told me not to book it.
1: Did I say that?
0: I'd done the complete opposite and I went and booked it. It's got AI photos, like no reviews online. And then also, I went
1: Why have you actually done that?
0: And then I went to phone the hotel and then it just didn't go through. This is all after I've booked it. And it's non-refundable because obviously I wanted to save the pee, innit?
1: Well,
0: so that's back to it.
1: Guess what, King? We're in the same damn boat.
0: Exactly.
1: Last night, we were looking for hours. I have a very, very strict criteria of what I need for this holiday.
0: Privacy,
1: swim up pool, QR code, near a nice little town, a nice bar, nice gym. I'm going to use gym, don't care. Nice bedroom, modern Instagram pictures, okay? Yeah. There's about three in Europe, okay?
0: I put one of them, you put the other.
1: I put the other.
0: And we should have gone for the third.
1: No reviews. And then the further I've dug down, it's a wellness retreat, don't sell booze. Oh my God.
0: Can't wait for your cucumber martini.
1: I'm literally going to buy so much vodka at the airport. I'm just going to drown.
0: The wellness retreat is not going to be wholesome anymore.
1: Honestly.
0: It's not my first time in doing it though. I think it was it last year? I think it was last year. I went away to Mexico, me and Molly. Mm. And I was in charge of booking the hotel. And I summarised, whenever it comes to booking hotels, I get like 10 up and then I go and do a comparison.
1: Yeah.
0: And I fully go for it, reading reviews and everything like that, because I don't want it to be wrong. And I booked this one hotel called Shibari. Yeah.
1: Sounds good.
0: It means, in Japanese, it means Japanese bondage.
1: Cool.
0: So obviously, I've turned up to this hotel. There are ropes everywhere. People are exchanging key cards and people are at the pool just looking at us. And I'm just like, bro, it's one of those ones
1: and
0: where...
1: And he says he's done his research.
0: Yeah, exactly.
1: Hello, Shibari. Exactly. West Infection's here.
0: It was a good vibe, though.
1: Yeah, obviously.
0: So me and Chloe are a bit stressed this morning. You haven't got to be stressed though. There's £750,000 up for grabs on Make Me A Winner. We'll tell you how you can win it after this from Bella Kay.

0: You're with Tyler West and Chloe Burrows here on Kiss Breakfast. That's David Guetta, Becky Hill and Elle Henderson. Crazy what love can do. Shout out to Rosa in London, saying you two are, well, not shout out to her. She says, you two are definitely getting scammed. Booking a hotel with no reviews is crazy work. Don't make it work.
1: I'm
0: for
1: looking
0: us.
1: For a hidden gem.
0: Yeah, exactly. We're being the trendsetters.
1: Yes,
0: watch it be
1: you.
0: A new banging hotel.
1: Yeah. This very Friday, you could be starting June rich because you could be winning £750,000. That is £750,000 tax-free. And if you won all that money, you wouldn't have to worry about AI pictures and holidays. And if you did book one that wasn't real, doesn't matter. You can book a real one or you could book the trip of a lifetime. I'm thinking Maldives, Bora, yeah. Bora, or Fiji.
0: You could get a place in the sun. Yeah, a nice little two-bed duplex that you can go to every summer.
1: Go bigger. Four-bed, massive pool, chef.
0: Mansion. Infinity pool.
1: Mansion.
0: Nice. 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
0: Right, in London, we have tube strikes going on today. Currently, all lines are showing as suspended. The M4 out of town is closed as well. Queuing traffic for 2 miles from the Junction 3. And on the M25, there's queuing traffic anti-clockwise at Junction 15 with congestion back to Junction 16. In Leicestershire, the M6 northbound is blocked with queuing traffic from Junction 19. It's highs of 20 in London. Highs of

0: Shay, it's No Broke Boys on Kiss Breakfast. You're with Tyler West and Chloe Burrows this morning. And quick question, are you after a summer motive?
1: Oh, always.
0: Because Kistery on Blackheath with Subway is back, baby! It's happening, right? Saturday the 25th of July, it's booting up.
1: Oh, I'm so excited. There's going to be Miss Dynamite, John Corey, Kevin Little, Damage, and even more.
0: Right, four huge stages. Got to slap on some Kistery bingo as well, yeah. A ball pit, bouncy castle. Honestly, it sounds like a dream. It actually does.
1: I can't wait.
0: Get your tickets now
1: at
0: playkiss.com. Hey, we're going to be there. I'll be in a ball pit, just falling over.
1: Don't wear heels on a bouncy castle.
0: Ball pits are quite unhygienic, but this one is brand new. I'm just going to put it out there.
1: Thank you.
0: I'm going to put it out there. You ever been Bally Ballerson?
1: No.
0: Yeah, but you've never been to Bally Ballerson?
1: No.
0: Like where you go in, you can have cocktails and then you fall into the ball pit and then everybody... Yeah, it's not fun.
1: So I'm just looking at you like, Tyler, I'm 30.
0: I'm also 30.
1: Exactly.
0: Right, it's Tuesday, Not So Blues Day. So this is like, we're just going to give you some suggestions on how you can make today a very lit Tuesday. All right, I've already started this morning. On my way into work, I was absolutely blasting the radio, windows down in the rain.
1: Oh, it's kind of emotional.
0: It was kind of emotional, but it was because I was slightly having an asthma attack because it's quite humid at the moment.
1: Oh, it really is.
0: But when I opened the windows and I just sat there calmly in traffic, it was very good. Traffic up 4:30 this morning, blasting my radio. So that's how I'm making Tuesday Not So Blues. Embrace the rain,
1: that's
0: man.
1: Cute.
0: Don't shy away from it. What about you, Chloe?
1: If I was to turn someone's Tuesday Not So Blues, I would call in sick and binge Euphoria because all the episodes are out now, so you can just do the whole thing.
0: So it's completely wraps. It's not filming no more.
1: They don't know. There might be another season. I'm not going to spoil it.
2: I just saw something online saying there won't be another season.
0: Yeah, because I saw Zendaya looking really sad.
1: Sam Levinson said there might be in an interview, but I don't know if it'll be like, yeah, I'm a big Euphoria fan. But yeah,
0: stay tuned to find out.
1: If you watch What Happens, it'll be a very different series than what it is now.
0: Fine. Ashrido, welcome back.
3: Hi.
0: Yeah, hey, he was only gone for a day. How are you making Tuesday Not So Blues Day?
3: Might tell a little joke to what do you call, this is my go-to, what do you call two monkeys who share an Amazon account?
0: Whoa, that's racist.
1: Oh my god,
0: that's
1: Tyler.
0: Racist.
3: What?
0: I'm joking. I'm rage baiting you.
3: Okay.
1: Time out. You can't do that to Astrid.
2: Astrid.
1: Stop.
2: No. What's the punchline?
0: What is it?
3: Prime mates.
1: Yeah, it's cheesy.
4: You lose.
3: Okay. Great.
0: Welcome back, Ashrido.
3: You're welcome.
0: Thank you very much. Potts, what are you doing today?
2: At the start of the week, I always need something to look forward to at the end of the week. So, got a cinema trip planned for Friday.
0: Nice.
2: But it's like, you remember Barbenheimer when Barbie and Oppenheimer came at the same time? It's like that for freaks at the moment because there are two really good horror films out, Obsession and Backrooms. Everyone's saying it's Barbenheimer for the freaks. I don't know which one to watch first. I'm stressing
3: out.
2: But
3: you're going to do both.
2: I could do back to back, but I'm just, you know, it's a lot of horror in one night.
0: You're not going to be sleeping Friday night.
2: No.
0: You're not. Babs, what's yours?
5: Mine is that having not watched it last night, Love Island, I think I'm going to commit.
0: Okay.
5: Because what I like is that if you watch it the next day, you can see people's reviews and whether it's worth your time.
1: I think someone needs to commit to it.
0: You've been selected.
1: There we go.
0: You are the chosen Love Islander.
1: Nice
0: watcher, viewer. Tuesday, Not So Blues Day. How's it going for you? 03448 112233. Come and say hello in the WhatsApp this morning. Olivia Dean will cheer you up. This is Man.

0: Solo on Kiss Breakfast. You're with Tyler West and Chloe Burrows this morning. And it's about time we jump in the shower, everyone.
1: Ooh, wow.
0: Yeah, nice. Claire. Nice.
2: Needed this.
0: So this is... Who said needed this? Who said that?
2: Babs.
0: Yeah.
3: It was Pots.
0: Okay, Pots.
3: You liar.
0: Yes, thank you. Right, so this is where you can bring forward your shower thought this morning, the first thing that you thought about, right? It could be something philosophical, it could be something random, it could be a fact that one of your pals said to you and you can't get your head around it. 03-448-112233. Jump on the WhatsApp this morning. We're about to share ours and then we want to hear yours. All right, Chloe, kick us off.
1: I found one on my Twitter in 2022. Don't ask me why I was looking on there.
0: Go on.
1: Why do bricks stick to cement? Like, what is it about that that makes it stick?
0: Why do bricks stick to cement?
3: I can't believe you were doing shower thoughts in 2022.
0: Yeah, that's fact.
1: Cool,
0: that was out of time. But also, it's the fact that you still don't have the answer to that.
1: True.
0: That's how good a shower thought is.
1: I don't understand. And I actually don't care probably as much as when I put that tweet. I don't need to know that information, but it's a good thing to think about
0: if you're a brickie listening in right now. Please come and solve it. Solve that shower thought right there. Right, so my one is about buy one, get one free, right? So I thought about this long and hard yesterday. If it's buy one, get one free, can I return the bought one and then keep the free one?
1: Is that fraud?
3: Oh.
0: Is it fraud?
3: That's a really good question.
1: No, because when they ring it through the till, surely it would be like, it's a two for one.
0: So what, you have to return both?
1: And I think
0: I don't think that's in the T's and C's. I need to check the T's and C's there.
1: If I buy
0: two Powerades and they're two for one, yeah, and then I take the Powerade and I drink that one and I'm like, oh, I don't want the one I actually bought because I want the free one.
3: Return
0: I'm
3: going to
0: give
3: it
0: back, innit?
1: I have a feeling that is
0: that's fraud.
1: Crime.
0: Okay.
3: Yeah.
0: Pops, what's your shower thought this morning?
3: It was really raining this morning, like heavy rain. Thoughts to you if you're in the car right
0: Thanks
3: now.
0: Thanks for the weather update.
3: You're welcome. But do you think, it felt like we were hitting every red light this morning, and does the heavy rain affect the sensors, or is it that you're in a bad mood because of the rain and you feel like it's kind of confirmation bias of you're hitting all the red lights, which is making your mood worse?
0: I think it's the sensors. Think about it. Like, if you got rain in your eye right now, you wouldn't be able to see properly.
3: So you
0: would close your eyes and you would stop. There is sense in that, isn't it? So the red lights, that's like it. They close their eyes.
3: Yeah, nice.
0: Ashrido?
4: Chloe just did a yawn and it's made me yawn and it's just made me think it's annoying that that happens. Like, I know
1: contagious,
4: why it happens, but it's annoying that yawning is contagious.
0: I'm glad that your brain's getting more oxygen.
4: Yeah, but I'm like, I even did that thing where I tried to hold it in because I was like, oh, I'm just going to
0: do it again.
4: Let it out.
0: She's
4: doing it again.
0: You're out, man.
4: It's just a bit. I was more of a vent. It's just a bit annoying.
0: Yeah.
1: That's okay.
5: Mine's that, you know, when people on Facebook used to be like this status for a rating?
1: Yeah.
5: I think we should bring that back on Instagram stories.
3: No.
4: Yeah.
3: Like, when it's like 10 out of 10 personalities. Yeah. 4 out of 10 for looks.
5: And I'll give you a song that reminds me of you or like our favourite memory. Bring it back.
4: They should do that. Love Island.
1: Oh.
4: Just as a little challenge.
5: Not a bad idea.
0: I don't know if we're ready for that on a Tuesday.
5: Okay.
0: I'm not sure. Okay, come and share your shower thought with us this morning. 03-448-112233 on the WhatsApp. Come and blow our minds on Kiss Breakfast. Send us a message. Send us a voice note as well. 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
17: In London, we have tube strikes today. Please check before travelling. The M25 has long delays clockwise before Clackett Lane services. In Leicestershire, the M6 northbound is blocked with queuing traffic from Junction 19. And over in Berkshire, there's one lane closed on the M4 eastbound at Junction 5. There's thundery showers and highs of 20 in London. Light rain and highs of 17 in Brighton.
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0: Tayo Cruz. Being honest right there. Featuring Luke Chris.
1: Thank you, Tayo.
0: It's Break Your Heart on Kiss Breakfast. You're with Tyler West and Chloe Burrows this morning. Now, this is Shower Thoughts, all right? This is where we share our first thoughts that we had in the shower this morning.
1: Yeah, those weird facts, all the times you thought, oh, I wonder how that works. Mm. Like the crazy stuff that might end up in your notes app or your group chat.
0: Yeah, this is the space for you to share it as well, okay? Let me just turn the shower on.
1: Thank you.
0: Okay, thanks. Over on the phone lines, good morning to Hells in Salisbury.
2: Yes, Morning,
0: Hells. Right, what's your shower thought that you want to share this morning? Welcome to the shower, by the way.
2: Morning. My shower thoughts this morning are that I don't work for Wimbledon and I don't work on the side of the pitch of Wembley because all the balls from next door's garden keep coming in my garden and I'm just throwing them back.
1: I wondered where you were going with that.
0: I mean, on average, how many balls are you getting?
2: Oh, on the summer when the hot day, 5, 6, 7, you name it.
0: Five,
2: I don't
0: six,
2: even know where the balls come from because it's either side. It's just everywhere.
1: Balls everywhere.
0: Just pop them. Pop the balls. That's what I'd do.
1: No, Tyler, the kids need to be playing football,
0: man. Oh, my God, yeah. Because you love children, Chloe.
2: So my daughter plays football, so I'm all for girls and boys playing football.
1: Yes, love that.
2: I don't want to be a ball girl anymore.
0: Yeah, we don't want to be a ball girl. No, that's
1: it. Just leave your back gate open. They can get it themselves.
2: On a child. We beat them.
1: Oh, okay.
0: Yeah.
1: Out of solutions, I think.
0: Yeah, you're just going to have to be a ball girl for your own in, all right?
1: Sorry.
0: Thanks for sharing your shower thought this morning.
1: Thanks,
2: Hells. Bye, guys. Well done, Chloe. Thank you.
1: Oh, you angel. Thank you.
0: England champion, Chloe,
1: oh, no,
0: right
1: honestly,
0: there.
1: You see what I mean?
0: It's never going to get old. It's never going to get old. Big up to Hells. Right, jump on the WhatsApp 03448. 112233. And also, a new treat for anyone who sends in a shower thought right now. You'll get automatic entry into Kisses. I'm just going to say it.
1: Yeah.
0: Right? We're feeling good on a Tuesday. Right? That's the close friend story on Instagram where it all goes down, all right? It's basically the most exclusive club here at Kiss Breakfast. Exclusively for you listeners.
1: Gosh,
0: all right?
1: I want to be on it. Yeah. Oh, wait, I am.
0: You are. WhatsApp us 03448 112233. Come and blow our minds on Kiss Breakfast. It could be anything. It could be something random. It could be something one of your pals said that you're like, oh no, I don't believe that. Jump that on the WhatsApp. It's Tyler and Zara Larsson for you now. Their latest music is She Did It Again.

0: voice goes bare high here at the end, doesn't it?
1: Well, no, generational collab though.
0: Know that deep down that you want me.
1: Thank you.
0: Tyler and Zara Larson's latest one. On Kiss Breakfast with Tyler West and Chloe Burrows this morning. We're trying to send one of you to Hollywood, baby. That's happening before that. We've got Dominic Fike to play you after this.
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0: It's Kiss Breakfast. Aileen, what's going on?
18: Well, so Ukraine at first this morning, where Russia's launched a major overnight attack on several cities, killing at least 10 people and injuring about 100 others. The strikes were carried out on the capital, Kyiv, as well as on Dnipro and Kharkiv. The idea of a social media ban for under 16s is back in the spotlight again this morning. Later, a top politician, the Mayor of London, is expected to throw his backing behind it. Sir Sadiq Khan is expected to call on tech companies to prove platforms are safe for young people. A government consultation into it has now finished. Going to uni isn't worth the time and money now compared to 20 years ago. That is according to a new survey today, with reasons like student debt and people still struggling to find jobs the main reasons. And if you are heading to London today, there's likely to be loads of travel disruption. It's because of strikes by London Underground workers. They're walking out for 24 hours today and again on Thursday in a row over their working patterns. Keep up to date with everything Kiss. Just find us on socials. I'm Aileen O'Sullivan.
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0: It's the second get up of the week, everyone.
1: Guess what? It's a Tuesday, not so blues day.
0: We got your back if you're here with us on Kiss Breakfast. Duke Dumont's playing after this from Dominic Fike. It's way.

0: makes you want to get to a beach club immediately. Chuchumont needs you 100% on Kiss Breakfast. It's 7 a.m. on your Tuesday morning. You're with Tyler West and Chloe Burrows.
1: Good morning. You can always shout to us on the WhatsApp because guess who's done it? Shane in Sutton.
0: Go
1: he
0: on.
1: Said, good morning, Tyler and Chloe. I'm locked into Kiss Breakfast whilst on holiday in Turkey, having turkey teeth fitted.
0: Go on, mate. Go on, get in there.
1: Get those
0: gnashes.
1: Afterwards, send us a selfie. I need to see these gnashes.
0: 03448 112233 on WhatsApp. There's big drama here at Kiss HQ. It's kicking off.

0: Sabrina Carpenter with Espresso on Kiss Breakfast. It's Tuesday, the 2nd of June. You're with Tyler West and Chloe Burrows, and it's been booting off here at Kiss. The drama unfolds. All right, so
1: I hate the way you set this up.
0: Why?
1: This is not a big deal.
0: This is drama.
1: Oh, my God.
0: This, I feel like a nosy neighbour
1: God.
0: This is... Listen, there's not much trouble that happens here at Kiss. What do you want? What do you want, a scandal to happen?
1: Yeah, I would much rather
0: Do you want one of us to lose our jobs?
1: Yes.
0: Yeah? Should we do something controversial?
1: Yes.
0: Yeah, all right. Who wants to take the plunge for it then? I'm not doing it. Look, here's the drama. Yeah, go ahead. Okay. Here's the drama so far. So we've had an email here at Kiss from Stuart, the receptionist. I'm going to read it out for you now. Now to more serious business. It is my sad and slight unbelievable duty to request that you please do not leave your chewing gum on the desk.
2: What?
0: Yes, exactly. That's what I said. On two occasions now, we have had discarded chewing gum reported to us. See pics attached. He's taking a picture of one just left on the desk and the other, would you believe, on top of the squirty pump of a bottle of hand sanitizer.
2: Oh,
0: the paradoxical quandary one would find themselves in when needing to cleanse their hands, but first pass the masticated gum from someone else's mouth in order to do it. Matt, he's using big words here, big man. That's why he's the receptionist, yeah? We're not that kind of people here. Okay.
2: Okay.
0: Well, I don't know. It wasn't me.
1: Poor home training.
0: It wasn't me. I don't know who's done that.
1: That is bad home training.
0: But that is nasty. Yeah, that is absolutely nasty. But it's got me thinking, what's the worst workplace crime that you've ever witnessed, right? I mean, Chloe, we've never really been in a building. We're freelance, right? We just work all over the place.
1: Yeah.
0: I've never really witnessed a workplace crime.
1: What, here?
0: No. Astrido, what do you think?
3: Yeah, we've seen a few between us, I would say. Mine is it's what happened to someone else, and I was the crime.
0: Right.
3: Someone walked in on me on the toilet because I forgot to lock the door.
0: Oh, no. Number one, number two?
3: Number one. It was number two. Chloe would love it to be number two. So I was the crime there. But Potts has witnessed a much worse crime.
0: What have you witnessed?
4: I think this is actually worse than the gum. And, you know, it's taken me a while to speak up about this. But I just wanted to time to process and for people to respect my privacy.
0: Mm.
4: I'm not going to name names, but I witnessed an individual go to the fridge, get out a carton of milk, sniff it, check that it's in date. Normal.
0: Yeah,
4: we all have to do that, I guess. Then take a sip from the carton.
0: That is nasty.
4: Take a sip from the carton, use it in their coffee, and then put it back in.
1: Is this what I mean?
0: That is disgusting, bro.
4: But you can't bring those habits into the office. That's wild.
3: If you live alone, fine.
4: Literally.
3: At work.
0: Was it Stuart, the receptionist?
4: No. But this person definitely does live alone.
0: This person does live alone. Okay, so then it makes sense. This person does.
1: Is it you, Astrid?
0: Astrid,
3: I live with my mum.
0: It's juicy. I love it. Right, what's the worst workplace crime that you've ever witnessed? We need you to go wild.
1: Go hard here.
3: Yeah.
1: These are petty crimes.
3: What?
1: I need something juicier.
0: I want to hear people getting jiggy in the toilets.
1: Scandals.
0: In the meeting room desks
1: take
0: and stuff
1: gum
0: like that.
1: And your weird house habits elsewhere. I want scandals.
0: Different kind of milk, right? 03-448-11-22-33. Almond milk, you dick. Do you know what? 03-448-11-22-33. Jump on the WhatsApp this morning. What is the wildest workplace crime that you've ever witnessed? Right? Surely you can top the milk carton story though. That's not even bad.
1: Come on.
0: 03-448-11-22-33. What's the worst workplace crime you've ever witnessed?

0: Tiesto and Tate McRae with 10:35 on Kiss Breakfast. You're with Tyler West and Chloe Burrows this morning. Now, 03448 112233 on the WhatsApp. What is the wildest workplace crime that you have witnessed? Big up to Ellie and Kent this morning. Someone I used to work with always used to scratch their head and dandruff would fall in their tea. And they would drink it without realising. It happened multiple times, but I never told them. I wouldn't tell them either, to be fair.
1: Honestly, just like, again, yuck. Try it, dry scalp, man. Rank.
0: Head and shoulders.
1: By the end of this week, you could be winning £750,000.
0: And then buy some shampoo.
1: Yes, you can definitely buy shampoo with that. It's also tax-free. See you later, HMRC. And also, do you know, if there are weirdos at work, you can quit your job. You'd never have to see those weirdos again.
0: Like, I'm out of here. Yeah. My bank account is
1: no
0: my pass
1: out. No more dandruff, no more milk carton crimes.
0: Drinking, yeah. 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
0: Right, in London, we have tube strikes today. It's worth checking what lines are running before you head out. The M4 out of London is closed with long delays from Junction 3. Congestion building for about a mile up to Heston services. And over in Greater Manchester, the M66 southbound is blocked with long delays from Junction 1 to Junction 2. It's thundery showers and highs of 20 in London today. Light rain and highs of 17 in Liverpool.
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0: Sweet sounds from Kalani's Folded on Kiss Breakfast. Welcome to your Tuesday morning. It was Tyler West and Chloe Burrows, and it's been booting off here at Kiss. I mean, I can't keep saying it like that. It hasn't actually been booting off.
1: Thank you.
0: But it is the drama in the neighbourhood of Kiss, right? We've had an all-staff email about some nastiness that's been going on. Someone's been leaving their chewing gum everywhere, yeah? So we're like, rah, what's the wildest workplace crime that you have ever witnessed? Because we've been inspired by this.
1: Yeah, we have. We've got loads of people texting in. But first up, we have Will in Weybridge on the phone.
0: Morning, Will!
2: Morning, Tyler. Morning, Chloe.
0: Let's go, mate.
1: Yeah, we're good. We want to know what you've seen that was so bad.
2: So, yeah, in my last job, we had someone that we nicknamed the Phantom Pooer because they just kept pooing next to the toilet rather than in it.
1: Oh, my God!
0: We're going to arrest them. Yeah. We're going to arrest them for that one. That is a crime if we've ever heard it before.
1: I can't wait for this chat to be over. It's disgusting.
2: Yeah, it was a bit mad. Yeah, like, you'd go in and there'd just be a log on the floor. And
1: oh, my God!
2: Like, what the hell is going on?
0: Mate, where did you work?
2: I'd rather not say. That's okay. Don't worry. It was in an office.
0: That's insane. I mean, like, realistically, when you think about the process to go and do that, to then leave it to the
1: genuinely,
0: side,
1: what on earth is going on?
0: And then they walk back in like, yeah, you're right. Do you want to go out for lunch in a bit? That's it.
2: Eventually someone did bump into someone coming out the toilet, and they think they basically found the culprit.
1: Yeah, and I hope you called the police. That's public defecation. Yeah, that's disgusting.
0: At least we know it's not a cold case.
2: Rumours were flying around about who it was. Someone did confront the person, and they were just sort of like a deer in headlights.
1: Oh my God. That's traumatising.
0: Will, yeah, thank you so much for sharing that story this morning, mate. Thank you very much, pal.
1: It doesn't stop there.
0: No,
1: luckily for me, we've also got Em in Somerset.
0: Morning, Em!
3: Morning, Em.
1: Right, what have you seen that's awful?
3: So in my workplace, we have like mugs that are available for everybody to use, and obviously dishwashers and stuff to clean them. And one day we came in and found a nice shiny new Helene tin of tuna in the dishwasher. So all of our mugs started to smell like fish for weeks and weeks after. So now we all bring our own mugs in, so we don't ever have to face tuna mugs again.
0: That's disgusting.
1: Like,
0: that's just selfish.
1: I don't understand why people are doing this at work. Like, what is going on at home for you to then come and do all this awfulness?
0: Literally, how unhappy is your life? That is crazy behaviour right there. Thank you so
1: thank
0: much
1: you,
0: with your tuna
1: thank
0: mugs
1: you.
0: Over there. Right, serious warning for this next one. This isn't for the faint of heart, right? If you're eating breakfast, if you're a bit squeamish, just turn us down for a second, all right? I don't know if we can even play this one.
1: I'm going to take my headphones off then. I don't like this chat.
0: This is from Jaden.
4: So basically, I was on site doing my day's job. I had to go to the toilet, went and done my business, and then it comes to wiping, picked up the toilet roll.
0: Yeah.
4: And luckily for me, someone had left a lovely present inside the toilet roll, and it was a log of poo. So as I grabbed it, my finger went straight in. I was there heaving, and I've literally... I had to wash my hands, scrape out my nails. Luckily, mate, it wasn't work.
0: We're not doing that. No. We're not doing that over here, man.
1: I'm repulsed.
0: That is, you had to scrape a nail.
1: We're not talking about this anymore. I'm done. I do not like this chat.
0: I think we've completed it there, innit?
1: Disgusting.
0: Our chewing gum at Kiss don't look that bad now. It really does. Right, on another note, we're trying to send someone to Hollywood this morning. It's Tony Temple.

0: Loving, I'm living, so we turning up.
1: Yeah. Ariana Grande, No Tears Left to Cry. On Kiss Breakfast, you with Tyler West and Chloe Burrows for your Tuesday morning. Now, we've been talking about workplace crimes, okay? They got Chloe pretty riled up.
2: I'm not being funny. I don't turn up to work to be repulsed. Like, I'm here for a good time.
1: Exactly.
2: Everyone's weird. You don't know what people are up to.
1: Exactly.
2: Disgusting.
1: So, obviously, it is time for the crash out countdown, okay? It's happening because there's too much disgusting stuff going on. So this is where you get 30 seconds to rant about absolutely anything that you want in your life, right? This is where you let out all your anger and frustration here on Kiss Breakfast. It's a safe space. 03-448-11-2233. Jump on the WhatsApp this morning. Come and crash out here on Kiss Breakfast.
2: Maybe your boss has turned down your annual leave request.
1: Snake!
2: If only if you're a doctor. Yeah. Is that allowed? What on earth?
1: Yeah.
2: Maybe the guy you like hasn't replied for over 24 hours, but in that case you should block him.
1: Abolish
2: that. But you can complain here.
1: Yeah.
2: Or maybe the rain has ruined your beer garden plans on a Tuesday.
1: Yeah, I literally just see some house event going on Saturday that's had to postpone because of the weather, and I'm like, mate, we're in June.
2: Oh, this country is hell.
1: It's crazy. Listen, 03-448-11-2233. 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So we're here to hear you out, right? If you want to crash out on Kiss Breakfast, 03-448-11-2233. 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
8: Right, in London, we have tube strikes going on today. It's worth checking what lines are running before you leave. The M4 out of London is closed with severe delays from Junction 3 to Junction 4B with congestion for 2 miles before Heston services. In Manchester, the M66 southbound is blocked with severe delays from Junction 1. Congestion back past the A56. It's thundery showers and highs of 20 in London. The same in MK, highs of 18.
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0: Rihanna, it's Live Your Life on Kiss Breakfast. Such a big tune.
1: I love that song. That is in my top 10 songs of all time, I think.
0: Word for word, man.
1: 100%.
0: Tyler West and Chloe Burrows hanging out with you. And people are crashing out this morning about their workplace dramas. I tell you what, it has been... Oh, no, I'm not playing that yet. I'm playing this one. Because it's... what else do you want whilst we're here? Do you want a peace siren? Yeah. Do you want an espresso martini?
1: Yes,
0: yeah. Yeah. Yeah, that one, that's all, yeah.
2: Don't polish that, man.
0: Okay. So anyway, people are crashing out about their workplace dramas.
1: Yes, the WhatsApp is popping off. I've just read this one from Hannah. It says, I once saw a nurse. Okay, a nurse?
0: Yeah.
1: They're meant to be clean.
0: Yeah.
1: Use the end of a pen lid to scratch wax out of her ear and then put it back in the pot.
0: Do you know what?
1: You can't dig a nurse out though, so I'll just
0: They're
1: on the front line.
0: It's saving time,
1: so,
0: I guess.
1: We'll move on from that one.
0: Moving on.
1: Text from Laura says, someone I know in the workplace used to wash plates, cups and cutlery with their hands and no water, no sponge or liquid use.
0: That's just, like, okay, that's tough. That's very tough.
1: I'm learning more and more about, like, the UK.
0: I'm going to judge anybody bringing in their own food.
1: Disgusting.
0: Yeah, make sure you at least do some washing up. Right, so we've had this voice note in from Tommy. I'm just going to put a little warning out there, right? If you've got any little ears listening in, right, turn them away.
1: Yeah.
0: Can you say turn them away?
1: Turn them off.
0: Turn them off. I have no idea what he's saying. Right, here we go.
3: Morning, Chloe. Morning, Tyler.
0: Morning, mate.
3: We won't be able to play this on the radio.
0: Okay, great.
3: The
0: great start.
3: The worst thing I've ever seen in the workplace
0: is
3: I work in construction, so I work on site.
1: Mm.
3: I must have only been working at this site for, I don't know, about 3 weeks, maybe.
0: Yeah.
3: I was only 18, 19, Tommy's so I was fresh. I was young, you know.
0: Yeah.
3: After like a hard day, well, I could just run to the toilet before I leave to get the train home.
0: No.
3: Go in the toilet. One of the traffic marshals has got his pants around by his ankles, washing his willy in the sink.
0: No. All right, I'm going to apologise on that one. I think we've crashed out about enough.
1: Sigh.
0: If you want to crash out on Kiss Breakfast, 03448 11223 on the WhatsApp. It's Alex Warren. This is Fever Dream. Oh, Tommy.

0: I love it here on Kit's Breakfast. I love them stories there.
1: I hate this whole morning.
0: So man, this is what we're talking about. Right, we also had a text in from Shano. Was it Sacred?
1: Oh, yeah. Right. Morning, team. I was just driving and I thought there was an emergency vehicle coming behind me. So I started to slow down, looked to my mirror, see where it's coming from. But then I realised it was T-Wizzy on the hot keys.
0: Me playing the siren, sorry. I apologise.
1: Prank patrol, prank patrol.
0: 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I do need to give a little warning, though. 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
0: It's Kiss Breakfast. Aileen, what's going on?
19: Well, the Prime Minister's been talking about the stabbing of a student in Southampton, saying it is right. Police are investigated over it. 18-year-old Henry Novak was attacked by a Sikh man last December, but as he lay injured, he was handcuffed by officers.
20: What's happened to you, all right?
21: Been stabbed.
20: You've been stabbed? Whereabouts? Don't think you have, mate.
19: 23-year-old Bikram Digwar is starting at least 21 years in jail. To Ukraine next on KISS, where 11 people have been killed after an overnight attack on the country by Russia. Dozens have been hurt in the strikes on the capital and other major cities. There are fears some people are trapped under rubble of 2 damaged apartment blocks in Kyiv. A top politician is expected to throw his weight behind the idea of a social media ban for under 16s later. The Mayor of London's going to be making a speech about it today, saying he supports what's been done in Australia and that it's the only way to protect young people. The PM has already told us he's going to take game-changing action over the issue. And student debt and worsening job prospects are some of the reasons confidence in the value of going to uni has plummeted. Fewer people reckon it's worth the time and money compared to 20 years ago, according to a new survey. Keep up to date with everything KISS. Just find us on socials. I'm Aileen O'Sullivan.
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21: With Tyler West and Chloe Burrows. Yeah.
0: Welcome to your Tuesday morning, everyone.
22: And because we're here, it's a not-so-blues day.
0: Exactly, especially when you got sounds like this from Olivia Dina, right? Just ease it into the start of your day. It's so

0: Watson basically having a sing-off this tune. It's Never Forget You on Kiss Breakfast. 1 minute past eight on your Tuesday morning. You're with Tyler West and Chloe Burrows. Good morning.
1: Good morning. And a shout out to Dan in South London who's just texted us saying, morning, I'm really missing the heat wave now. I've been digging out my waterproofs this morning and getting on a crammed bus. Yeah. Send help.
0: It is crazy going from like, oh, I'm sweating, I can't even breathe, to where's my waterproofs, isn't
1: it? Is anyone like concerned about that? Yeah. Or are we just dealing with that?
0: David Attenborough's been talking about it for years, mate. For years.
1: Okay.
0: Right. 03448 11222

0: Loving on Me on Kiss Breakfast, 6 minutes past eight on your Tuesday morning. It's Tyler West and Chloe Burrows hanging out with you. Now, it was a big day yesterday for Big John.
1: Bosh.
0: Thank you. Every single time we say Big John, you've got to say Bosh. Bosh. So Big John basically set a world record, right? And it was for naming the most takeaway dishes memorized in 30 seconds. I didn't expect anything any less, to be fair.
1: No, but when I first saw the clip, I just thought they were making him do his order again. And then it went on quite a bit. I thought, oh, what is this?
0: Double time. Right, so he managed to do 40 dishes.
1: Go.
2: Egg fried rice, chicken fried rice, pork fried rice, special fried rice, Singapore fried rice, Singapore rice noodle, plain charming, chicken charming, pork charming, beef charming, chicken balls, 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
1: Salt, chili, pork.
0: It's how he took the breath at the end.
1: I'm at the end. Salt, chili, pork. Have that, pork.
0: Bosh. Wow. He's a legend. Oh, he's a legend.
1: I love Big John.
0: Listen, I mean, I eat Chinese takeaways. I wouldn't be able to do that. You used to work at Chinese takeaway.
1: I used to work in one, yeah.
0: Don't know if you'd be able to do that 40 dishes in 30 seconds.
1: I genuinely think I could.
0: Okay. Right, we might need to practice this. We might need to practice this.
1: Do you know what I need to stop doing in this life? Setting myself up for failure.
0: Yeah, exactly.
1: Yeah, I used to play football, end up on Soccer Aid. Like, what? What's going on?
0: With the assist of the year,
1: with
0: by the way.
1: Kevin DeBarrow strikes again.
0: Kevin DeBarrow. But listen, I think that we could break a world record. If Big John can do it,
1: then we can do something. I want to show you something.
0: I want to do something. Like, what should it be like? What can me and Chloe do in 30 seconds to break a world record? What can we do in 30 seconds? All right, jump on the WhatsApp this morning. 03-448-112233. Big John has inspired us with his Chinese takeaway
1: dishes
0: right now.
1: Maybe listing something.
0: It could be listing something.
1: I want to list something.
0: Could be doing something. Yeah. 03-448-112233. We want to break a world record this morning. What can me and Chloe do in 30 seconds?
1: It's escalated, doesn't it?
0: Very much so. It's Billie Eilish. This is Birds of a Feather.

0: Fireboy, DML and Ed Sheeran is Peru on Kiss Breakfast. This is escalating in so many different ways, right? What can me and Chloe attempt to do in 30 seconds? We want to break a world record, all right?
1: And guys, like, be creative.
0: Yeah.
1: Someone said do squats.
0: No. I ain't squatting, nah, man.
1: Yeah.
0: Got a hernia. 03448 11233. Jump on the WhatsApp. We want to break a world record this morning, inspired by Big John and his Chinese takeaway.
1: This Friday, you could be starting June rich with £750,000. Jeez. That is 750,000 great British pounds. Now, what world record could you do with that? Who cares? No one cares. You're rich now. Do whatever you want.
0: Might not break a record, but you break the bank, without a doubt.
1: Yes, Diva.
0: Yeah, come on. 750 grand we're talking about. This is life-changing money. Let's get you in the draw to win it, all right? 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
14: In London, we have tube strikes today, so it's worth checking what lines are running before you leave. The M4 out of London is closed with severe delays from Junction 3 to Junction 4B, with congestion for 2 miles before Heston services. And also the M25 has severe delays with 2 lanes closed. That's clockwise before Junction 9. It's thundery showers and highs of 20 in London today. The same in Barbados, highs of 18.
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0: Gang, Shenseea and Silent Addy. It's Shake It to the Max on Kiss Breakfast, 25 minutes past 8 on your Tuesday morning. You're waking up with Tyler West and Chloe Burrows, and it's a Tuesday Not So Blues Day. So we've taken it upon ourselves to break a world record this morning. It's inspired by Big John, right? He named 40 takeaway dishes in 30 seconds. So me and Chloe thought, what can we do in 30 seconds?
1: We did, and guess who called us? Elle's in Brackley!
0: Morning, Elle's!
2: Morning!
1: Yes, Elle's. Right. Just, you know, it's me and Tyler doing this.
0: We've got to be realistic here.
1: Yes.
0: When you look at us, what do you think that we're capable
1: of?
0: Yeah,
1: what could we do and what would I like to do with my time?
2: I mean, there's a difference between what you like to do and what you're capable of, but we'll try.
1: Yeah. Right, what do you think that we should attempt?
2: I think you should try as many different animal noises as
1: brilliant.
2: Possible.
1: Brilliant.
0: In 30 seconds. Animal noises, sick. I train for this.
1: When are you doing that?
0: I've been to a farm many a times.
1: That's so cool, man.
0: And there's been to a farm. I used to play Zoo Tycoon.
1: Yeah. Okay, well, thank God you're on my team.
0: Steve Irwin, God bless his soul, was one of my heroes. Yeah. So I reckon we got this. Okay, so Elle's, you've got to count how many we do, all right?
1: Yeah.
2: Amazing. Channel your Steve Irwin.
0: Okay, right. So listen, Clara, I'll start. You go back to back, right?
1: Okay.
0: Don't mess it up. Mess it up. Right, we've got 30 seconds on the clock. On, starting now. Woof.
1: Meow.
2: One, two.
1: Oh. I don't know any. What was it? Meh. Woo!
0: Ribbit.
1: I hate this game.
0: What was that? Oh!
1: A woo! Nay. Moo.
0: Hey, hey, G. I got
1: something.
0: Right. No, do you know what threw me? I tried to do parrot. I tried to do parrot.
1: Yeah,
0: and
1: but
0: I
1: they just copied.
0: They just copied, so I went to say, how you doing, Jimmy?
3: I have to say, we tried to help you out with putting in all animal sounds, but someone, who wrote sloth?
1: Who wrote sea lion?
3: Yeah. I wrote sea lion.
0: Astrino.
3: I wrote sloth, you could yawn.
1: Something tells me you should have done that.
0: Elle's,
1: how many did we get?
2: I mean, I counted 10. I mean, they all were pretty much the same. We'll roll with 10.
1: I'll take 10. 10's good, man.
0: Is that a world record, guys? Is that?
2: I'd say so.
0: Yeah, we'll say it on Kiss Breakfast.
4: Sorry, the world record is 36.
0: Oh, that's just stupid.
1: Sorry, that's weird.
0: People need to grow up. Imagine doing that. Yeah,
2: Is it the Kiss world record?
0: Yes, it is. That's it, Elle's. Thank you very much. Have a good day. Thank you for that suggestion. Great. Well, got a world record here on Kiss Breakfast. We've got a Kiss record. Right, we're trying to send someone to Hollywood this morning. It's Calvin Harris. Kiss.

0: goosebumps with this one. Kendrick Lamar, SZA. To all the stars on Kiss Breakfast. We're Tyler West and Chloe Burrows.
1: Good morning. I've got something to say and I'm going to say it with my chest.

0: security tray.
1: Yeah.
0: Oh my God.
1: Yeah.
0: Stop it.
1: Yeah, it's boring.
0: You are only young once. You need to live a little. Go back to Spoons.
1: Go back to Spoons.
0: There's Spoons in every airport.
1: Exactly. Get there, right? When was the last time you thought your life was like a movie?
2: The Breakfast Blockbuster.
1: Because we are putting together our Breakfast Blockbuster.
0: Yeah.
1: Right, so we need to know when your life was like a movie, because there is something huge in it for you. You could be going to Hollywood!
0: Yes, we will sort out your flight accommodation for you and May, as well as throwing in some spending money.
1: Cash.
0: But we need to know when your life was like a movie. We need main character energy with your story. Mm. Yesterday, Carly in Dundee gave us a comedy movie. She spoke to a guy on Tinder and then decided to go on a spontaneous date.
3: So we went to Amsterdam for the night away.
1: Yeah.
3: I think I took it way too far with the drinks. I was, like, steaming drunk. So we were like, right, let's head back to the hotel. But the streets in, like, Amsterdam, they're so cobbly.
0: Yeah.
3: I couldn't walk. And he was trying to carry me up these streets. I tripped. That was it. I was in the water.
1: She fell in the canal.
0: She fell in the Amsterdam canal. That's awful.
1: We don't just want comedies, though. Give us some actions. Yeah, give us some musicals, some thrillers, some rom-coms, maybe. I don't know. Send us the story in a voice note. It's a different number to our usual WhatsApp number, so listen up. It's 0330-916-974. You have only until 11 a.m. tomorrow to enter. That's just tomorrow. So send in your entry right now. Tell us that story. Yeah.
0: Tell us when your life has been like a movie and you could bag a trip to Hollywood.
1: That'd be so good, right? Send us your voice note to our exclusive WhatsApp number, 0330-916-974. All the T's and C's are over at our website, playkiss.com. And it's all to celebrate Channel 4's new comedy, Make That Movie, with Sam Campbell. It's jokes. It's where comedians just have like 3 days to turn ridiculous film ideas into actual movies. Right, stream Make That Movie on Channel 4 right now. We are going to be hearing another story for our Breakfast Blockbuster next. 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
1: In London, we have tube strikes today. It's worth checking what lines are running before you leave. The M4 out of London is closed with delays from Junction 3 with congestion for 2 miles. The M25 has severe delays and 2 lanes closed clockwise. That's from Junction 9. And in Lancashire, the M66 southbound is closed with severe delays from Junction 2. Traffic backing up past the A56. It's highs of 20 in London today. Highs of 18 in Pompey.
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0: Big tune for them. Beyonce, Shana Paul.
1: Come and give me two.
0: It's Baby Boy playing on Kiss Breakfast with Tyler West and Chloe Burrows this morning.
1: Good morning. And you guys are trying to prove to us that this generation isn't boring anymore.
0: Mm-hmm.
1: Just so we can send you to Hollywood.
0: Gas for this.
2: The Breakfast Blockbuster.
1: Yes, we want a Breakfast Blockbuster, okay? We need to know when your life was like a movie. The best story will win a trip to Hollywood!
0: Hollywood, baby!
1: Thank you to our mates at Channel 4. We're going to sort your flights, accommodation and spending money.
0: Right, there's still time for you to enter. Just tell us when your life was like a movie. Send us a voice note to our exclusive WhatsApp number. It's 0330 916 974. You have only until 11 a.m. tomorrow to enter. This is your last reminder, everyone. All the T's and C's are at playkiss.com. And this morning, we are hearing our next story.
1: Good morning, Laura in Birmingham.
0: Morning, Laura!
3: Hello!
1: Hello, Laura! Right, I'm actually excited to hear your story. We don't know anything about it. Mm. What genre would you describe it as?
0: Yeah, come on.
3: Right, so I would describe this as probably a drama.
0: Ooh. Okay, so right, I need a little drama soundtrack. Let me see if what have I got here? Hold on. How about that? Yeah, that's good. That'll do. That'll do.
1: It's a bit Harry Pottery.
0: It's a bit Harry. All right. Well, listen. Beggars can't be choosers. All right.
1: Okay. Right. Off you go, Laura.
0: Laura, let's hear it. When was your life like a dramatic movie?
3: So my life was a dramatic movie when Bridezilla was here.
0: Oh, Bridezilla.
3: Basically, my brother wanted to get married to Bridezilla. She absolutely hated me and my twin sister for whatever reason. We were like, she was like Cinderella and we were like the evil stepsisters. And basically, my sister couldn't stand this woman. She was horrible to us. We weren't involved in the bridal party at all. So my sister decided she wasn't actually going to attend the wedding, but I did.
0: Right.
3: So we all went to this wedding, and then my sister decided she wanted to turn up on the night time. So everything was fine, all sorted. I was actually upstairs filling my hip flask up with gin, as you do. priorities, you know. and basically, I come downstairs, and Bridezilla was in the toilet with my sister, and it all

0: everywhere.
1: Oh.
0: It got that dramatic that we ended up in the actual newspaper. There was an article about it being literally the worst wedding. And it was just disastrous, honestly. And now my brother's not even with this woman anymore.
2: I'm not surprised.
1: Oh my god. Oh my god. Who told the story?
0: It was awful.
2: I tell you what. You had us on the edge of our seats there.
1: I was tuned in.
2: That was a drama and half that.
1: Great story.
0: You know, me and my twin sister, it's like, this would be the perfect event.
1: Yeah.
2: I'm not surprised.
1: I understand.
0: No, because in your wedding, we've won a trip of a lifetime.
2: Yeah, exactly.
1: Tag her in all your posts if you win.
2: Laura, listen, we're going to hear some more stories this week. Yeah. Then the best one will win that trip to Hollywood on Friday. Yeah. Best of luck, all right?
3: Brilliant. Thanks, Laura.
0: Yeah, thank you. Aww. Bye.
1: That was good.
2: Big up Channel 4 for this. Yeah. Because it's got us gripped right now with these stories. Everybody's confessing. It's all to celebrate Channel 4's new comedy, Make That Movie with Sam Campbell, where comedians basically just have 3 days to turn ridiculous film ideas into actual movies. All right, you can stream Make That Movie on Channel 4 right now. It's a lot of wedding drama we just had here. I need to look up that newspaper article as well.
1: Yeah, she sent it.
2: Here's Somba. This is Homewrecker, or Wedding Wrecker.

0: with Homewrecker here on Kiss Breakfast. That was a wild drama.
1: Oh no, imagine if that was your own wedding though. Like, oh my God.
0: Everybody get out. If you want to fight my wedding, get out.
1: Yeah.
0: We're not doing that. Big up to Laura though, that was a really good story. It's coming up to 9 a.m. Major Lazer, Justin Bieber and M.O. plays the other side of this. Kiss!
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13: 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Hoping for a last-minute winner. Happy with the point. 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
16: It's Kiss Breakfast. Aileen, what's the latest?
17: Well, police in South Yorkshire told us they found a body after they'd been searching for an 11-year-old boy last seen going into a river, Mackenzie Swift, and to the River Don near Mexborough on Saturday night, but never got out. There have been nearly 20 deaths, mostly young people, in open water since the recent hot weather. The dad of a student who was handcuffed by police as he lay dying wants urgent action to address a national emergency over knife crime. Vikram Digwa, who stabbed 18-year-old Henry Novak in Southampton, lied to officers about being the victim of a racist attack. The 23-year-old starting a life sentence this morning. Henry's dad spoke outside court.
18: We do not want his death to be used to create further division, hatred or tension. We want his story to make our streets safer for everyone.
17: Hampshire police has said sorry. Russia's launched a major overnight attack on several Ukrainian cities, killing at least 11 people and injuring about 100 others. The strikes were carried out on the capital, as well as in Dnipro and Kharkiv. And going to uni is not worth the time and money now compared to 20 years ago. That is according to a new survey today, with reasons like student debt and people still struggling to find jobs the main reasons. Keep up to date with everything Kiss. Just find us on socials. I'm Aileen O'Sullivan.
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2: Absolutely, we're helping you through, all right? Major Lazer's about to boot off after this from Joe. It's the calm before the storm. It's in the beginning.
11: Play

0: is Cold Water playing here on Kiss Breakfast. You're with Tyler West and Chloe Burrows. Good morning.
1: Good morning. And a shout out to Courtney in Middlesbrough on WhatsApp. He says, morning, you guys are the only thing getting me through my Tuesday. Got a busy day training up some newbies at work.
0: Oh,
1: thoughts and prayers with you.
0: What do you mean, thoughts and prayers with you?
1: Training people who don't know what they're doing. That must be awful.
0: What about when we first started?
1: Was that bad for you?
0: No, it was actually a joy.
1: Oh, thank you.
0: So it could be a positive.
1: Courtney, you could be all right,
0: you know.
1: Hey, you just made my Tuesday not a blues day.
0: That's my job. Come on then. What up? High five. Right, jump on the WhatsApp this morning. 03448 11 22 33. We've seen some celebrities in the world we need to chat about next.

0: Honey, DTMF playing on Kiss Brett Fisher with Tyler West and Chloe Burrows this morning. I just got to say, sack off the rain and get some plans. Put in the diary for when the sun pokes his head out again. Because Kiss 3 on Blackheath with Subway is back Saturday the 25th of July.
1: Yeah, there'll be Miss Dynamite, Joel Corry, Kevin Little, Damage and so many more.
0: It's going to go off, right? Four huge stages. We've got Kiss 3 Bingo, a ball pit, Bouncy Castle. Yes. It is a dream, all right? Get your tickets now at playkiss.com. Bro, you ever done a Mid-Jump Festival?
1: I just jumped
0: into a ball pit, bro. I'm going to be there.
1: It is a dream of mine to play.
0: It actually is. I was in charge of the plans. I helped the plans. I really did. Now, there is one thing we do need to talk about here on Kiss Breakfast. Yeah, this is it now. This is it.
1: What? Let's move this along.
0: Paparazzi.
1: Hey guys.
0: Right, some celebrities have been spotted in the wild. Wait, who spotted the most recent celebrity? Who was it? Astrido. Who did you see?
2: It was at Mighty Hoopla, and I turned around in the crowd, and Lucy from Narnia is staring at me. Yeah, locked eyes.
0: Wow. Was Aslan. Whoa. She was the one that, the
2: Mrs.
0: youngest
2: Tumnus.
0: One, right?
2: Yeah. We made friends with Mrs. Tumnus, who led them to Narnia.
0: Yeah. Crazy work. Crazy. Is she all right?
1: That's
0: a crazy
1: celebrity. She's good, but like, how do you know what she looks like now?
2: She looks the same, but weirdly, I didn't. Like, you know when you recognise someone in real life, but you know they're from TV, and my mate just grabbed my shoulders and went, it's her. And I was like,
0: whoa! Imagine if she was like just off her face and that would have killed it for you.
2: Maybe.
0: Yeah, okay.
3: Maybe.
0: Oh, that's Narnia. Yeah, could have been it. Yeah, Narnia. She's trying to go Narnia for real.
2: Yeah.
0: At Mighty Hoopla. Who have I seen recently? Oh, do you know what? Bradley from S Club 7. Anybody? Anybody?
3: Yeah, I know.
0: Yeah,
3: what's
0: Bradley?
3: The update?
0: No, I don't know. He just used to be my neighbour. I don't think I understood.
1: Darcy,
0: I don't think I understood
1: understand
0: the brief.
1: Brief.
0: I didn't understand the brief today.
2: When you've seen a celebrity.
0: Yeah. Like recently.
1: Before you were famous.
0: Bradley from S Club 7.
1: Okay. Well, you grew up next to him.
0: And I was like, one of the houses opposite.
1: Okay.
0: Legend.
1: Kind of in the wild.
0: Yeah, that's in the wild.
1: That's in the neighbourhood.
0: Hey, listen, my area, that was the wild.
1: Okay.
0: That was the end.
1: Great.
0: That was the end.
2: Could we identify him in a lineup?
0: Maybe.
1: Yeah, S Club 7.
0: Okay.
1: S Club 7.
0: Anyone got any better
3: ones? Yeah, Bebs? I saw two celebrities at once.
0: All right, you're greedy.
3: No, come on. Stacey Solomon when she was on a date with Steve-O.
1: No way, that's
3: true. Yeah, at the theme park in Southend.
0: They used to date.
3: Pre-Joe Swash, she was with Steve-O.
0: That's insane.
1: Insane, Paul.
0: Come on, that's mad. Pots?
4: I remember when I was probably like, must have been 13, in the prime heyday of X Factor, just walking down Camden Market with my mum, and someone walked past me. I turn my head around. It's Matt Cardle.
0: No.
4: And I go, oh,
1: who's
4: my God.
1: Matt Cardle?
0: He beat One Direction. He beat One Direction.
4: And he sung with Rihanna. On X Factor.
0: He was lit.
1: Matt Cardle.
4: I turn around and I go, oh my God, that was Matt Cardle. My mum went, who? And I was like, Matt Cardle. And then a woman in front was like, no, that was Matt Cardle. I swear it wasn't. I was like, can you be my mum?
0: Nice. Chloe, you must have seen some faces.
1: I've got a good one.
0: Go on.
1: I obviously used to live near Oxford and there was a little boutique in the shopping centre opposite Zara. And I was in there with my friend. I was like 14. I was like quite like 14, 15. And there was a girl with curly hair like in front of me, like bent down, looking in like a basket, looked up. Hermione Granger. And I shouted at Emma Watson, but I shouted in her face, Hermione!
3: You shouted at her?
1: Well, it literally like, came out of me. I mean, I was so... And this is obviously, 16, 17 years ago. I was like, oh my God. And then we like kind of followed her around. It was kind of strange.
0: No.
2: You would.
1: But yeah.
0: No. There must be another way.
1: No, you can't.
0: That's pretty sick. I feel like I need to go out celeb spotting now because mine's not as good. Okay. Big up Bradley this morning.
1: I think hang out in the green room.
0: Yeah, let's do that. Right. It's Olivia Dean. This is Man I Need.

0: Jason Derulo, Take You Dancing on Kiss Breakfast. Stefan Lester said, I saw Tom Daley in Big Tesco and got a selfie with him. I got so excited, I also invited him to my wedding.
1: Good guess. He'd crochet you a present.
0: I was literally just about to say that. Good knitter.

0: pounds. Let me repeat, £750,000 could be all yours, tax-free, just in time for the weekend. All this talking about celeb spotting. Do you know where you could go on a first-class flight with all that money? LA. You could hire a bus and just look around at all the celebs, or live like a celeb if you want.
1: You can do it. You can drive up to like their houses as well, isn't it?
0: Just go, like, knock on their door, man.
1: Dwayne The Rock Johnson, nice to meet you.
0: I just won 750 grand.
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1: Right, in London, we have tube strikes going on today, so it's worth checking what lines are running before you leave. Check before you travel and all that. The M4 out of London is closed with delays from Junction 3. The M25 has severe delays with two lanes closed clockwise from Junction 9. And in Lancashire, the M66 southbound is closed with severe delays from Junction 2. It's thundery showers and highs of 20 in London today. The same in Sunderland with highs of 18. Kiss

0: Block Europe, that's Prada, on Kiss Breakfast. It's a Tuesday morning. You're waking up with Tyler West and Chloe Burrows. And, well, I should say, England champion, Chloe Burrows, everyone.
1: Thank you.
0: After that performance at Soccer Aid, Chloe.
1: Real recognised real, man.
0: Yeah, for real.
1: Come on.
0: Well, I'm going to give you some World Cup updates, right?
1: Thank you.
0: It's been booting off today, obviously. We're very, very excited for the World Cup. Scotland's first match is going to be happening on the 14th. As well, that's going to be at 2 a.m. Staying up for that one?
1: Obviously, no.
0: Can't do that.
1: I'm not from Scotland.
0: 2 a.m, mate.
1: Who are they
0: 2 a.m. is crazy. I don't even know who they're playing.
2: Haiti.
0: They're playing Haiti.
1: I might stay up for that one then.
0: Yeah.
1: Come on.
0: England's on the 17th. That's at 9 p.m. 9 p.m. These are all late, man. We do breakfast radio.
1: I know.
0: We're going
1: to
0: be up.
1: You have to watch England.
0: We're going to be up.
1: You have to watch.
0: We're going to be up. For sure. It's just another little update. They're releasing this new ball technology where they're basically putting AI into the footballs. What do you think about that, Claire?
1: I hate it.
0: Yeah?
1: I don't even know if I love VAR unless it's in favour of like what I think.
0: Yeah, but this, that's usually how it
1: what's
0: goes.
1: What's going on? They're going to be robots playing for us next. That's well, literally what's happening
0: apparently
1: next.
0: Apparently it can like measure the speed
1: who
0: and
1: cares?
0: Like how hard the ball was kicked, and also it can help referees out if it's going offside or not. It's not really
1: they can't do that. What are the linesmen for then?
0: Exactly.
1: What is the point in that?
0: Exactly. But one thing that you might actually be on board for, iShow Speed, obviously one of the biggest streamers in the world, if
1: yes.
0: not the biggest streamer
1: oh,
0: in the world.
1: Biggest by miles.
0: Huge football streamer. He has dropped a World Cup song literally in the last 24 hours. I feel like everybody's bringing out a World Cup song. This one stands out. Let me know what you think.
3: Let's play football.
1: Yeah.
0: Nice. What? Hey!
4: Let's go!
0: Let's go! See, it's growing on you, yeah? You're bopping your heads. Right. Yeah. See?
1: Who produced this?
0: Exactly!
1: It's a banger!
0: DJ Khaled!
1: Yeah!
0: Another one.
1: Put your hands up in the air. The music video is sick as well. My only thing is with World Cup songs is I think it is really hard to make a song that like lasts the test of time.
0: Yes.
1: Like It's Coming Home, that has lasted for years and years. Somebody tell me, I can't even remember the words for what just happened.
0: Yeah.
1: He goes,
0: let's play football.
1: It's the like World Cup. Cup.
0: Yeah, it's like that. You know what we should have and what I vote?
1: Yes.
0: That's a World Cup song if I've ever heard it, ladies and gentlemen. Do you know what I mean?
1: Run that tune, man.
0: It could be incredible. It could be incredible. Espresso Martini as the World Cup song.
1: Man.
0: Olivia Rodrigo for you now. This is Drop Dead playing on Kiss Breakfast.

0: You've got Kiss Breakfast with Tyler West and Chloe Burrows, and it's almost time to play our favourite game. What's it, Chloe?
1: Fill my hole.
0: Absolutely. Come on.
1: Come on now. Right, I'm going to make a really bold statement. We had our best ever contestant yesterday. We had Katie in Knaresborough,
0: yeah.
1: I think. She came through with one of my favourite answers yet. Soccer Aid fans say Chloe Burrows had the best of the match.
2: Rack.
1: And I did.
0: Best racks of the match.
1: Thank you.
0: Right, that's the energy we're looking for today, all right? WhatsApp us on 03-448-112233 if you think you can match or beat Katie's answers, all right? If you've not heard Fill My Hole before, it's very simple. This is how it works. We give you three headlines, each with a hole to fill. You get 1 point for the correct answer, 2 points for an answer that really makes us laugh, all right? If you fancy stepping up to the mark and trying to get top of the list,

0: 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Jump on the WhatsApp 03-448-112233 to play. 03-448-112233. 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
1: Please.
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0: Right, in London, we have tube strikes on today, so it's worth checking what lines are running before you travel. The M4 out of London is closed with delays from Junction 3. The M25 has severe delays with two lanes closed, clockwise from Junction 9. And in Lancashire, the M66 southbound is closed with severe delays from Junction 2. It's thundery showers with highs of 20 in London today. The same in Belfast, highs of 17.
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0: on Chloe Burrows, me and you.
1: It's my song as well.
0: You're locked into Kiss Breakfast this morning for your Tuesday. And it's time to play our favourite game. What's it called, Chloe?
1: Fill my hole.
0: Here to fill our hole today is Zach the Bricklayer in Southampton. Yeah, good morning, Zach.
2: Good morning.
0: Let's go. Right, sing it loud and proud, my friend. Here we go, okay?
2: Here we go.
0: Just repeat after me. It's very... He's ready. He's ready for it. Here we go.
3: Say ho!
0: Say ho! Ho! Fill my home! Say fill my home!
2: Fill my home!
1: Yeah!
0: Come on, sir!
1: Sensational.
0: Get in there. Right, there's three headlines with a hole to fill, mate. One for the correct answer, 1 point. 2 points for an answer that really makes us laugh. Does that all make sense?
2: Yeah, we'll give it a go.
0: Let's give it a go.
1: Right, first one is... Tom Daley will be filmed naked for a new...
2: TV drama. Oh, that was terrible.
1: That's okay.
0: I'm glad you said it and not us, all right? The correct answer is podcast. He's been filmed naked for a podcast.
1: Fair enough.
0: Yeah. Podcast, you listen to podcasts.
1: I might watch that one. Right, next one is CBeebies legend Mr. Tumble has found...
2: New love.
0: That is the correct answer.
1: Well done.
0: Congratulations. Did you know that or was that a guess?
2: No, I saw something in the news the other day about with some new young presenter or something.
1: Nice. Big Mr. Tumble fan.
0: We dusted over the details, didn't we? Never mind. On to the last one now.
1: Right.
0: Go on.
1: Google wants to release 32 million.
2: Oh, God.
1: I know, it's hard this week. I won't lie. Today.
2: God, this is up. 32
0: million. Zach, it's all right, mate. It doesn't matter. Honestly, you can say anything. You can say anything. What'd you say?
2: Holes.
0: Holes.
2: Holes.
1: Do you know what?
0: Have one of those, all right. Zach, I'll tell you what, that's been very entertaining this morning.
1: Good.
0: 3 points, everyone! Come on! Three points. Zach, the good news is you're second on the leaderboard, my friend.
2: I'll take that.
0: Second, go on. Zach, thank you so much for filling in our hole this morning.
1: You.
0: Nice one. Have a good day, all right? Cheers, mate.
2: Cheers, boys. 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
13: Well, the Prime Minister has been talking about the stabbing of a student in Southampton, saying it's right police are investigated over it. 18-year-old Henry Novak was attacked by a Sikh man last December, but as he lay injured, he was handcuffed by officers.
14: What's happened to you, right? Been stabbed. You've been stabbed? Whereabouts? Don't think you have, mate.
13: 23-year-old Vikram Digwar is starting at least 21 years behind bars. He'd claimed he'd been racially abused, but it turned out he was lying. Police searching a river in South Yorkshire for a missing 11-year-old boy say they have found a body now. Mackenzie Swift was last seen getting into the water near Mexborough during the hot weather on Saturday. At least 13 people are dead after Russian strikes, which have reduced buildings in Ukraine's capital, Kyiv, and other cities to rubble. Dozens are injured. Many are thought to be trapped. And the owner of Southampton says he is fully behind boss Tonda Eckert, despite the head coach leading a spying operation. His side were expelled from the Championship playoffs after admitting snooping on opponents' training sessions. Keep up to date with everything Kiss. Just find us on socials. I'm Aileen O'Sullivan. Let the vibe
0: take the lead. Go. Kiss. Someone played Rihanna and Umbrella, didn't they? Oh, what have you done? Nah, it's all right. It's Jordan Lee on Kiss, and Dave's got a rain dance for you first.
15: Get the party started. See you at the bar, you was hardly talking. That's when I knew that your heart was scarring. Friends to lovers need a part to star in. Like, wait, babe, let me.

0: Jordan Lee, you know Sean Paul has been stealing some of his wife's friends' names. I don't know if you've ever noticed like a little bit of his song. He's been explaining this. This is mad.
1: She was with her friend. I'm like, I'm going to the studio. And her friend is like, oh, put my name in the song.
0: What?
1: And I said, okay, Canna. I got you, girl.
2: Shake that thing, miss. Can I shake that thing, yeah, miss?
0: And I better shake that thing,
2: yeah. Da-da-da-da-da. Jody and Rebecca.
1: Jody's my wife.
0: Jody's his wife? What? It's insane. It's better than Adele writing a whole album about you, innit? Olivia Dean now on Kiss is so easy.

0: cab on the way. Yeah, it's raining outside, isn't it? It's all right. Told Matt it's going to be okay. It's going to be all right. Don't cry too much. The only thing that is the saving grace is being inside, having a little cup of tea, watching a little bit of TV. Love Island was back last night. Love Island coming back coincided with the entirety of the UK drowning last night. I did also, Jesus Jasmine brought me this thing that says about 80% of Brits are brewing tea incorrectly. It's because for the last like 8 weeks, all we've been having is outside lemonades. You know what that means as well. Rihanna's on the way. It's not Umbrella. I promise it's Rude Boy instead.
1: Keep it Kiss all day with Subway.
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Rihanna's on Kiss. Very apt song for her. Rude Boy. She was recently asked what would happen if ASAP cheated on her. What a lovely question she was asked. And she said, he'll be broke if he cheats on me. I dare him. And I'd just like to put that out there as well. To my boyfriend, Joe, I love you, but I will throw you out of that house quicker than you can say, I'm sorry. It's not going to happen. Better care.

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Quavo, Intentions. Fridays right here are going to be pretty good. 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Calls are charged at the standard rate. It's over 18s only. And lines are closing at 5pm this Friday. You just have to pick up your phone and then you will win £750,000. Every penny of that in your bank on Friday. 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Let's sort it out. Text WIN to 64100. And naughty little raffles coming from Ray. I want to do Disco Lines and Tinashe 2, No Broke Boys, which is basically you, yeah?

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1: Ray on Kiss. Welcome in. I'm Jordan Lee. I've got Outkast for you in a second, but first, the sexy nurse. It's Tyler and Zara Larsson. This is amazing. She's been mispronouncing the word chart for quite a long time.
2: It's fun to chart, but like, I want to be on the top. And I say this, and I really do say this in the most humble way. Like, I'm not.
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2: Myself.
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1: Yeah, it was chart. It was chart. It was chart. It was chart. It wasn't anything else. It was chart. Okay. With Tyler, she did it again.

0: Customs is on the way to scratch that itch. But Kiss 3 on Blackheath with Subway, that's coming back with the band 25th of July on the Saturday with Miss Dynamite, Joel Corry, Todd Terry, Kevin Little, Damage, loads more. And we're going even bigger this year. 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
0: Right, half an hour of back-to-back bangers coming your way with Mr. Props in a second. I know, by the pool. Snoop Dogg with Pharrell first.

and I want your shouts. I want your energy to power every single one of us through. 03-448-112-233. That's on WhatsApp. Ruben in Deptford. This is a different kind of energy. Working from home, just abandoned a massive spreadsheet. Just doesn't want to do it anymore. I feel you. Saskia's in Leeds drafting an essay right now. Does not want to do that. She just has unbelievable track selection. Zara's in Brighton. Malik's here as well. Orla in Bristol. On hour three of a brutal hair braiding session. Come on. Keep it moving. Keep it flowing. That's what I'm going to do right now on Kiss Anthems. Going to take you to the disco. Mojo.

Act 3 of Beyoncé's albums is going to be Destiny's Child coming back together. Say My Name on Kiss Anthems. Dexter and the lads are in Cardiff trying to lay a patio in this damp, overcast weather. Is that... Look, I'm not a builder, but is that... Can you do that? I thought that's not when you're supposed to do it when it's damp. Do it when it's dry. Fenty, Tegan in Glasgow as well. Kofi in Brixton, drowning out the gloomy weather by just aggressively headbanging. Just make sure you got insurance.

me. That is the finish up for Kiss Anthems for today. It's back tomorrow from 11 a.m. And if you love these vibes, but you want more, you want harder, and you want a whole day of it, Kiss Street on Blackheath with Subway is back. Saturday, 25th of July, you got Miss Dynamite, Joel Corey, Todd Terry, Kevin Little Damage, so many more banging artists bringing you an unforgettable day, right? Four huge stages is going to be there too. And my favorite, my genuine favorite, Kistery Bingo. I don't know what this is going to be like, but it's going to be intense, amazing, and you don't even need to bring your own daughter thing. What are they called? Daughters? Daughter things? Yeah, fun. Get your tickets, playkiss.com. I'll see you there. I think it's going to be... There's going to be a bouncy castle on a ball pit. Like, you are living your four-year-old life again in the best kind of way. Playkiss.com for that. Here's Tiny.

0: Kiss with Joe and End of Beginning. Kiss. I'm going to out my boyfriend for a second. I came back the other day and he was like, I've got you something. I'm like, what? What now? And it was a cooling mattress. It's a mattress that pumps water through it and then you can control the temperature of it. Basically, when it was a heat wave, it was anything to keep cool, right? And now it's a little bit cooler. I need something warm and hot. You could have all of that and so much more. £750,000 is up for grabs on Make Me a Winner. 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Call 03-434-195-096. Calls are charged at the standard rate. It's over 18s only. Those lines are closing at 5 p.m. on Friday. And that seems like a while away, but I'm saying it moves quick. So get involved and then answer our call. Just after five, we're going to call someone. Hopefully it's you. Pick up your phone. £750,000 is yours and in your bank account straight after the call. So for your chance to win, text win to 64100. My obsession's coming your way, honestly. I need to just tell these people I fancy them so much. Tyler, Chris Thorne, Notion and Dominic Fike. Please and thank you.
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Crystal and Notion, just elevating your mood right now on Kiss. 10 to 12. Kiss Breakfast back tomorrow with Tyler West and Chloe Burrows. They're doing something mad at the minute with Channel 4's Make That Movie. It's the new comedy from Sam Campbell, bringing together an outrageously funny crew as they take ordinary people's wildest feature film ideas, but they've got to make it into a real movie in 3 days. That's streaming now on Channel 4. And all I've heard is like the best things, like the funniest show of the year. That's on my list, better be on yours. And Wake Up with Tyler and Chloe tomorrow. Now, Alex Warren.

0: Justin Bieber, Beauty and a Beat playing on Kiss. Welcome in. If you literally just turned on the radio, I'm sorry. I can't stop myself. Jeez, bring it back. And it also needs to chat about Charlie XCX coming back with a brand new album. I feel like Brat Summer was literally yesterday. What summer are we having now? Music, Fashion and Film Summer. That's the album title, Music, Fashion, Film. On the front cover, she's got Martin Scorsese, aka like one of the best directors and actors of all time. So the question is, what does Charlie have on Martin Scorsese? What's in her hidden folder from him, eh? Eh? And the duality of Charlie XCX is going to be a bit of rock music. A bit of that where you can go, rah, and then gorgeousness. Lovely. I don't know what we're getting from Charlie, but it's going to be absolute chaos, isn't it? Chaos in the best form, because that's what she does best. And chaos here with Jax Jones, Molly and Tame Impala next. Yes.
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Atlanta was the mecca, building railroads and trains. 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

0: Marshmallow and Churches on Kiss. I kind of forgot that song exists, but I feel now slightly emotional, slightly ready for the weekend. You know what I mean? It's Gracie Abrams on the way. It's 24K Golden and Dave. Oh, by the way, I know it's going to be a summer of a lot of telly watching. So how do you fancy winning a smart TV, a soundbar, a Subway gift card and more, thanks to our mates at Subway who have seriously tasty additions to the menu. So make sure you get your hands on the... Oh, you ready for this? Because you are going to be hungry. On the new barbecue pulled pork sub at Subway. Slow cooked pork in a smoky barbecue sauce and melted cheese, all packed onto freshly baked bread. I know. From the chicken nacho ranch sub to the salted caramel brownie cookie, your summer is sorted with Subway. 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See the T's and C's there as well. And I'm sorting out that playlist of love next.
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everything but Umbrella. That's the vibe of it, okay? Playing S&M instead. Which for a while, weirdly, was my 8-year-old's little sister's favourite song. Hey, you raise your kids how you want. Calvin Harris and Jazzy now. Satisfy.

0: with you. I think I've got the thing to make sure you can afford that lifestyle that Rihanna's pushing. S&M agenda. Oh, well. Now, but real talk, having any kind of hobby as an adult is quite expensive. Maybe you do want to get into Rihanna's world. Maybe. I don't know. Like, I think sailing looks really posh. If I had a choice, I'd sail. 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What are you going to do with £750,000? What's that one thing, that little hobby that you would want to do? 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Call 03-434-195-096. Calls are charged at the standard rate, sub-18s only. Those lines are closing at 5 p.m. this Friday. And if you pick up the phone, you've won £750,000 and freedom. You can do what you want with that cash. You could quit your job. You could sail. I don't know why I'm thinking about sailing at the minute. Sack that off. Just get in a plane. Go somewhere nice, yeah? Text win to 64100. Do that. I've got Olivia Dean, who doesn't need to sail. She's flown everywhere. So get on the flying hype, yeah?
1: Make me a winner. Kiss.
2: Yeah. Keep it Kiss all day with Subway.
1: 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Pick up

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0: Tuesday afternoon. I don't want to be like, oh, let's finish the day, but quite tired. Tyler and Chloe back with you. Kiss Breakfast in the morning. You were telling them the worst crimes you've seen at work. Jaden, you're making me feel sick.
1: Basically, I was on site doing my day's job. I had to go to the toilet, went and done my business, and then it comes to wiping. Picked up the toilet roll. Yeah. 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I was there heaving, and I've literally had to wash my hands, scrape out my nails. 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
0: Happy lunch.

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with serious hay fever right now. God bless producer Rosie. She's been chewing all day and night, Anya. Bless. And it's even worse as well because I don't know if it's like you, the pollen count is ridiculous down south. But then on top of that, we're getting the rain. So it's like we're not even benefiting off the sunshine. We've got pollen and muggy weather. It's all right though. If Tuesday is dragging its backside,

0: our sister station, Kistery, and we are taking over Blackheath this summer. Kistery with Subway is back. I want you to get this date in your diary, Saturday the 25th of July. Especially if your calendar is looking dry, if it's looking empty, let's fill it with this. So we are bringing your favourite old school and anthem DJs and artists to a town near you. I'm talking Miss Dynamite, he, Joel Corry, actual Kevin Little in the flesh. Are you joking me? So if you love the old school and anthems, maybe listen to Kiss and Kistery all the time. Let's get the crew together. Come and join us. It's going to be bigger and better than ever. 4 massive stages. And Kistery bingo. Are you joking? Sign me up right now. If you fancy it, you can get your tickets over at playkiss.com. See you there.
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Tiny Temper and Labyrinth are the collaboration of dreams, aren't they? We've got Kiss on, new Zara Larsson playing next. I want to remind you first, though, Make Me a Winner back this Friday. I'm talking £750,000. I did say this yesterday. It was so iconic when Pete got the phone call on Friday. Six figures, bear in mind. We were like, where are you right now? It was like, oh, I'm just in Curry's car park. Incredible. So whatever you are doing on Friday, make sure you are by your phone, ready to answer the phone call to £750,000. Even if you're in a random car park or in the bath, you need to answer that phone call. But of course, you've got to be in it to win it. So if you're not in the draw, let's change that next.

0: What do you think your reaction would be like if we called you this Friday, 5 o'clock on the dot, and we told you we're going to transfer £750,000 straight away into your bank account? I'm talking $750,000. Are you the type of person that will scream your head off? Will you be like crying, happy, snotty tears? That's all good for me. There's nothing worse when we give away six figures and then they're like, right, so when do I get the money then? And it's, oh God, let's provoke it. Can't do that, of course, but if you reckon you could scream for your life, if you win this money this Friday, £750,000, then I'm relying on you. We would love to make you rich. So get yourself in the draw right now. You can do that by texting the word win to 64100. 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You can also enter at makemeawinner.co.uk where you'll find the rules for this network competition. Or call this number. It's 03-434-195-096. Calls will be charged at the standard rate. You've got to be over 18 to play. And deadline is 5 p.m. this Friday. So if you want to bring on the happy, snotty tears and see £750,000 in your bank account, text the word win to 64100 and hopefully we're calling you Friday. Good luck.
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Olivia Rodrigo has got an album imminent. I'm talking 9 days. The album is called You Seem Pretty Sad for a Girl So In Love. And do you know what? It's all coming together now. It's all making sense because apparently Olivia, sort of post her breakup with her ex, she's gone back to the album and tweet loads of stuff. So it could have been an album about love, but since the breakup, no, no. That explains the, well, one of the tracks called Maggots for Brains. And this one that's going to be on the album, Drop Dead. Say it as it is, why don't you?

0: You got Kiss on, by the way. Can we talk about the new Guinness World Record breaker that is Big John? Big Boss John, he's done it, and essentially he set a world record for naming the most Chinese dishes in 30 seconds. Shall we give you the full 30 seconds?
1: Special fried rice, Singapore fried rice, Singapore rice noodle, plain charming, chicken charming, pork charming, beef charming, chicken balls, prawn balls, pork balls, sweet and sour chicken, 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
0: this?
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0: Stop, there you go. 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
1: take the lead. 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

0: pool, abroad.
1: Yes, I do. 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And I think David Guetta soundtrack in that is absolute chef's kiss. If you want to reach us, 03-448-11-2233. Let's do another Sunshine banger from Calvin Harris. Afternoon, Dominic.

0: A curse of singing. And who are Ellie Goulding? She's an icon. I'm Calvin Harris. You got Kiss on. It's Tate. I'm pressing play on your favourite tunes, including Taylor Swift. She's on the way. All these rumours, by the way, about Taylor Swift being in the new Toy Story 5, a movie. It's been confirmed. It is happening. She's wrote an original tune. It's called I Knew It, I Knew You. I'm curious only because people are saying it's going to be like a country song. We're taking it back to like old school Swiftie. So if that's the case, can we get a part two of this? Toy Story, yeah? It's not too late to change it up, Swiftie. We've got a couple of weeks till the film's out. If you need me to write it with you, I got you, girl. I think she'll be all right.
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17: 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It's like real life, but with better lighting. And

Is it coming home? Unlikely. Maybe you want to spend a summer celebrating the World Cup and the footy. Maybe you'd love to go to America to go and see a game. How about we sort you out £750,000 to put in your pocket so you can either book yourself an holiday to go and watch it or buy more World Cup stickers if you want to. Again, no judgment. If you want the cash, details coming up on Kiss. First, let's do Bella Kay.

0: riff. Woo! Sexy! It's Kiss, Rihanna, DJ Khaled, Bryson Tiller. And now it's cash time. And when I say cash, I mean a lot of it. A hell of a lot. Do you want £750,000 in your bank account this Friday? £750,000? You could, well, the world is your oyster, they say. Is that paying off some debt for you? Is that finally moving out, stopping renting, the holiday of your dreams, just ticking off everything on your bucket list? You could do that with £750,000. So if you aren't in the draw, let's change that right now. 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If we call you, by the way, all you need to do is just answer your phone. 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

not Justin Bieber quite literally gate crashing somebody's birthday party. 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Stop it. You know what I wonder? I wonder if Amanda even found it awkward being sung Happy Birthday to her by Justin Bieber. 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

0: back, a brand new series, and do you know what? The level of chat never fails to amaze me. Last night, the opening conversation was hair colour.
1: Yeah. My dad, don't lie.
2: Obviously, it's dyed.
1: Is it?
2: Do you think it's natural?
1: Yeah.
2: You think I'm a blonde?
1: I thought you was a natural goddess.
0: No. That man, by the way, has got ice white hair. I'm talking bleached, box dye. Is that hair natural? It's not. It's not, I'm afraid. Iconic. Already it's getting juicy, by the way. I believe a couple of people are getting dumped already. 24 hours in. I love to see it. He got Kiss on. 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And if you want to continue the party, Black Eyed Peas on for you after three. Yeah.
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0: Anybody else still thinking about Big John's Guinness World Record? The Bosch man. 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
1: Special fried rice, Singapore rice noodle, plain charming, chicken charming, pork charming, beef charming, chicken balls, prawn balls, pork balls, sweet and sour chicken, sweet and sour pork Hong 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
0: And stop there. Do you know what? Yeah, I'll take the lot. Honest to God. Because it's a Tuesday, I'm thinking Tuesday drags its backside, doesn't it? So let's make it feel like a Friday. If we can bring the Friday takeaway forward.

0: Breakfast is no joke, mate. Do you want to win a trip to Hollywood? This is all to celebrate Channel 4's Make That Movie. It's a brand new comedy from Sam Campbell. If you haven't seen it yet, essentially, it's like a six-part show. They're bringing ordinary people, just like you and me, and bringing their, like, mad film ideas to life. So, essentially, to win the trip to Hollywood, you need to tell us when your life has been like a movie. For example, have you ever booked, like, a one-way ticket somewhere and then just not come back for a very long time? And there's been crazy stories along the way. If you have that energy, that chaotic energy, this could win you a trip to Hollywood. Flights, accommodation, spending money, sorted the lot. You just need to voice note us your story to this WhatsApp number, 0330 916 974. Do that and we could whisk you away to Hollywood, all thanks to Channel 4. Details, you can find them at playkiss.com. Good luck.
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0: too old to be buying football World Cup stickers, because Finlay reckons you're never too old.
1: Yeah, you're never too old for a Panini sticker album. I am 25 and I've managed to collect the full album, which I think was about 950 stickers.
0: What?
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0: 950 stickers, Finlay, mate. How much money do you earn in your job? Oh my God. But you know what? If that is a hobby you want to pursue, especially when the World Cup is on, you go for it. I just think let's just put some money in your bank account, because with £750,000, you can get away with buying silly things for ridiculous money. If you want to enter, make me a winner to spend on that, let's get you in the draw.

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and me. So apparently they are doing a sort of event together in Madrid. The Pope and Bad Bunny are going to be on at similar times. Now the internet's like, oh my God, Bad Bunny is going to do a collab with the Pope. Clutching at straws. But you know what? Yeah, go on then. I'm so here for that. We're going to get on, get the Pope on the mic, doing a little sing-song together. How good is the Pope Spanish? That is what I want to know, please. Let's make

0: shit.
1: I got drive, I don't need a car. Money really all that we fiending for. I'm doing things they ain't seen before. Bands ain't dumb, but extreme is all. I'm a demon lord. Fall off what? I ain't seen the horse. Called your bluff, better cite the source. Fame ain't something that I need no more.

0: The album is going to be very different. And do you know what? I am so here for a pop punk era. Bring back the Sweep and Fringe. Yes, please.
1: Dear passengers, this is the final boarding call for all those whose minds are already elsewhere. Taking in the skyline of Hong Kong, feeling the energy of Mumbai, walking the historic streets of Boston, or heading out on safari near Johannesburg.
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14: Tuesday then, let's be having ya. It's Brighty here till 7 and I've got Tyler on.

It's Joe going to be playing All Points East in London, Victoria Park. Right, anyway, Brighty in the building on your Tuesday. I hope it's gone well so far. If not, I'll cheer you up with Calvin and Jazzy. This is Satisfy on Kick.

0: Then with Dilemma on Kiss, right? History on Blackheath with Subway is back in London, Saturday the 25th of July with Ms. Dynamite, Joel Corry, Todd Terry, Kevin Little Damage and loads more. 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I'll be down there. It's going to be absolutely sick, man. Right, Jack Harlow on the way, plus Olivia Dean. Stay there.
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7: In Hounslow, Hamworth Road is closed in both directions after an accident. King's Road in Chelsea is shut both ways due to a fallen tree. The M25 anti-clockwise, very slow traffic around Junction 6 and Junction 10. And the A26 Lewis Road is closed in both directions. On the tubes, disruption across the entire network because of the strikes. So check before you travel.
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and Kelly Lee with More Than Friends on Kiss. Right, do you ever just stare out the window or, you know, daydream and think, there's got to be more to life than this. There's got to be more things I can be doing with my time. Well, listen, if you have £750,000 in the bank, you'll be able to do a lot of stuff, and I'll give you all the details about how you can win it after Jason and Sexy for Me.

0: Love this tune. Justin Bieber, Daniel Caesar and Givian. That is Peaches on Kiss. Right then, every Friday in June then, we are giving you the chance to win an incredible sum. £750,000. Just have a think with me. Just do me a favour. Think about what that money would do for you. Think about what you would spend it on, how it would change your life. Visualise it. Let's manifest. Let's make that happen. So Pete won last week and he's buying his dream home with his partner, Sian. And I want that to be you, all right? 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
18: King's Road in Chelsea is shut in both directions due to a fallen tree. The A3, you've got long delays from Tolworth to New Malden. The M25 clockwise, you've got long delays between Junction 24 and 22. And the M1 southbound, there's a lane closed after Junction 10 for Luton Airport with queuing traffic. On the tubes, disruption across the entire network because of the strikes. So check before you travel, yeah?
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Ray, 070 Shake and Escapism on Kiss. Right, 03-448-11-22-23. That is the WhatsApp number if you want to let me know what Tuesday is saying for you. Tell you what, this man's having a fantastic year so far, isn't he? Somba, this is Homewrecker on Kiss.

0: Big throwback from Neo. That is Miss Independent on Kiss. Right, Go Nowhere, Tame Impala and Jenny on the way. Plus, I'll play you an absolute banger from Haven.
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15: Let's get the latest then. Here's Alex.
16: We've heard from MPs today that the murder of uni student Henry Novak was an act of pure evil.
17: What's happened to you, right? Been stabbed. You've been stabbed? Whereabouts? Don't think you have, mate.
16: That's from body cam footage just before 18-year-old Henry died last year when he was handcuffed and arrested while trying to tell police he'd been stabbed and couldn't breathe. It's after he'd been falsely accused by his killer of racism. Today, the Home Secretary has told other MPs she's backing a full and fearless investigation. If you're in London today, anyone travelling has been reminded about tube strikes causing delays. Some services are suspended. Idris Elba has been given a knighthood from the King at Windsor Castle today. The actor was awarded for services to young people. And Sabrina Carpenter's being given a temporary restraining order against a man she's accused of stalking her. Court documents in the US claim a 31-year-old tried to force his way into her home in LA. Keep up to date with everything Kiss. Just find us on socials. I'm Alex Richardson.
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15: 5 o'clock then, and if you are stuck in the office, you have permission to leave. Tame Impala and Jenny on the way.

Tyler and Push the Star on Kiss. And Tyler's actually dropped a tune for the official World Cup album. The Tyler that you just heard there, not Tyler West on the Kiss Breakfast Show. Although I wouldn't put it past Chloe and Tyler to do something like that. I wonder whose would be better. Right, another in 54 Ultra now. This is Talk To You.

0: Doja Cat and Woman on Kiss. If you haven't seen the video of Doja Cat just casually strolling around in Manchester yet, get online and have a look. It's quite enjoyable. There's something that I really like about seeing like really big celebrities just walking past the shops that you and I enjoy every day. For example, she doesn't go in, but she walks right past the Greggs. And I'm like, someone with her should have said, get in here, Doge, and try a sausage roll. Absolutely banging. That or a steak bake. Come on. Right, K-pop Demon Hunters on the way for you. Plus, I'll play you Dave and Thames with Rain Dance as well. Stay there.
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15: Kings Road in Chelsea is shut both ways due to a fallen tree. The A3, you've got long delays from Tolworth to New Malden. The M25 clockwise, there's long delays between junction 24 and 22. And on the M1 southbound, there's a lane closed after junction 10 for Luton Airport with queuing traffic. On the tubes, major disruption across the network because of the strikes. So have a look before you travel.
13: The beast of the final nation.
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18: Let's get the party started. See you at the bar, you was hardly talking. That's when I knew that your heart was scarring. Friends to lovers need a part to star in. Like, wait, babe, let me

Justin Bieber and Sorry on Kiss. I was just reading, actually, his Cadillac, which was in the Peaches video. That is heading to auction for a breast cancer charity. Amazing thing that he's doing there, but I imagine that is going to go for big money. Well, £750,000 up for grabs. Maybe you could buy it. I'll give you the details after Olivia.

Justin Timberlake and Cry Me a River on Kiss. Am I the only one who tried to replicate Justin Timberlake dance moves back in the day? Just me? Yep, just me. Let's move on swiftly to something much more important, because every Friday in June, you have the chance to win truly life-changing money, man. £750,000. So you're hearing the figure that I'm just saying so casually. £750,000, if you want to say it that way. What would you do with it? What's the first thing you would buy? Where's the first place you would go? You must have a bit of a list, I do. Pete won it last week, and he's buying his dream home with his partner, Sean. And it was so nice to hear that, by the way. I loved hearing Pete's call. And I want to hear yours this week. Enter now for your chance to bag £750,000 tax-free on Friday. 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
17: Still problems on King's Road in Chelsea. It's shut in both directions due to a fallen tree. The A123 Fence Piece Road in Chigwell is closed in both directions. The M25 clockwise, severe delays between junction 24 and 22. And the M62 eastbound, you've got heavy delays between junction 28 and 29 on the tubes. Major disruption across the network because of a strike.
18: The beast and the fan, the nation.

Calvin Harris and Clementine Douglas with Blessings on Kiss. Right, a bit of BB Rexha for you now, who is having an absolutely incredible time at the minute. A new one with Getter, but this one absolutely doing bits still. It's a new religion on Kiss. Come on.

0: Harry Styles, and as it was on Kiss, 10 days until Harry's tour arrives in the UK, but you already knew that, didn't you? Of course you did. Right, Alex Warren on the way for you in a bit, plus I'll play you Milky and Mall Grab in a sec. Stay there.
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0: Let's get up to date then. Here's Alex.
16: The Prime Minister said he felt sick watching body cam footage of a uni student being handcuffed before he died.
17: I do think included in that will have to be this question of how accusations of racism informed or fed into the decision making.
16: 18-year-old Henry Novak was handcuffed as he lay dying when his killer falsely accused him of racism in Southampton when he was stabbed after a night out. Sir Keir Starmer says the police watchdogs right to investigate. England have trained for the first time in the US ahead of the World Cup. 21 players took part in a session in Florida as they start to get used to the heat over there. And Sabrina Carpenter has been given a temporary restraining order against a man she's accused of stalking her. US court documents claim 31-year-old William Applegate tried to force his way into her home in LA last month. The singer says it left her in significant and ongoing fear for her personal safety. Keep up to date with everything Kiss. Just find us on socials. I'm Alex Richardson.
1: Pulse with the vibe.
2: 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Nick Bright. On Kiss.
0: Right, we've done it, everybody. Tuesday completed it, mate. We don't have to do that for another 7 days. Well done. Alex Warren on the way. But how about some Milky and Mall Grab now?

Right, Sun on Kiss. Right, hello to Aggie, who's been in touch on the WhatsApp 03-448-112-233. On the way to athletics training. Ooh, I'm intrigued. What is it? Sprinting? Triple jump? High jump? Shot put? Hammer throw? I'm running out now, right? Kalani and Usher, this is Shoulda Never on

0: on Kiss. Right, Nick Wright here until 7 then, and I'm going to play you Taylor Swift shortly, who it's confirmed has new music on the way as part of the Toy Story 5 soundtrack. That's exciting, isn't it? Not only a new Toy Story, new Taylor as well. Stay there for that.
1: Nick Wright on Kiss.
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0: King's Road in Chelsea, still issues. Closed in both directions due to a fallen tree. The M1 southbound, one lane's closed after Junction 5, with queuing traffic back towards Junction 6. The M25 clockwise, severe delays between Junction 24 and 21A. And the M6 northbound, long delays between Junction 28 and Junction 29. On the tube, disruption across the network because of those strikes.
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This is I Love It, I Love It.

Justin Bieber and Beauty and the Beat on Kiss. Listen, Mega May was one thing, but June, we are going even bigger because every Friday in June, we are giving you the chance to win £750,000. £750,000. 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
19: King's Road in Chelsea, still closed in both directions due to a fallen tree. The M1 southbound, one lane's closed after Junction 5. The queue in traffic back towards Junction 6. On the M25 clockwise, you've got severe delays between Junction 24 and 21 and the A3 Tolworth northbound. Long delays from Hook Rise up to Shannon Corner. On the tube, still have that disruption across the network because of the strike.
20: The beast that defined the nation.

It's right, I've got Tyler and Zara Larsson for you now. Tyler got a song on the official World Cup album that I'm very intrigued to hear. It is called Game Time. I'm going to give that a listen. But right now, let's get this on. An absolute banger from these two. This is She Did It Again on Kiss.

0: there's been weeks of clues and speculation, but it's now confirmed that the single called I Knew It, I Knew You is going to be on the Toy Story 5 soundtrack. And anyway, forget Toy Story. It's more like Tay Story right now. Am I right? Am I right? Anyway, stay right where you are, because James is up next with Olivia Dean and Gunner and Burner.
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19: All right, what are you saying? 7 o'clock Tuesday night. It's James Hall with the brand new Kiss Evening Show. And right now,

I actually love Ray on this track. Casso, Ray, D-Block, Europe, that's Prada, and it's the Kiss Evening Show. It's James Hall. Hello. How are we? Good day? Good Tuesday? You can get involved in the show tonight if you want. WhatsApp me, 03-448-11-2233. Who are you? Where are you? What's going on tonight? 03-448-11-2233. Oh, mate, I've had a nightmare today. I wasn't going to share this, but Maz told me to. Producer Maz told me to, so I'm a bit of an oversharer anyway. I went to get a coffee earlier on. Whilst I was waiting for my coffee, I was like, I'll just nip to the toilet. Opened the toilet door, and there was a woman there, like, doing her thing. I've never slammed the door shut so quickly. I was like panicking. I was like, I don't know the legalities behind this kind of thing. I was like, I literally ran, got my coffee and left. I was like, she's definitely going to call the police. So, like, do you know what I mean? Right, I got to get out of here. So that's been my Tuesday. All right, Tiny Temper and Dacom. This is Living Life, and it's Kiss.

0: All right, nice one for checking out Kiss tonight. It's James Hall with the Kiss Evening Show. Get on Kendrick and Not Like Us. All right, Ethan in Leicester, cheers for your message. In the car right now. Freya's in Maidstone. Did I say that to really posh? Maidstone. Is it Maidstone? I said it really posh, didn't I? I'm so sorry. Maidstone, darling. All right, Alex and Lauren. On the way to Lane Swim tonight. It'll brighten our Tuesday if you give us a shout out. I'll consider it done. Lane Swim, is that where you have like different lanes for different speeds? So you have like a fast, like a medium and then a slow. Yeah, I went in the wrong lane once, definitely. I was there doing like breaststroke, like up and down, like just leisurely. And there's this like guy behind me, like right up my ass. But I just, you know what I mean? Like, get out of the way, bro. Right, listen, before 7:30 tonight, new Stormzy to play. The Hype List is something we do on the Kiss Evening Show, a track that we're loving, that we're hyping up. We want you to hear it tonight, new Stormzy. It's big, and we're going to do it next, all right? So hang there. Also, I'm going to play you Billie Eilish. Birds of a Feather is on the Kiss Evening Show for you. Wait there.
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proper love this. Dominic Fike, White Keys. It's the Kiss Evening Show. My name is James Holland with you every weeknight from 7 o'clock. You good? Day two of this new show, and I've offended producer Maz already. She's wearing these trousers, right? And I just went, oh yeah, they look a little bit like my granddad's. The Kiss Hype List. Yes. I meant it a nice way. I did. Honestly, I swear, like, I meant it in a nice way, Maz, all right? I meant it in a nice way. All right, Kiss Hype List. I'm buzzing for this. So, Stormzy is back with a new tune. It's called 24 Hours. It's his first release in 2 years. And you know Stormzy, he loves a collab. Like, he's worked with Ed Sheeran, he's worked with Ray, he's worked with Kalani, he's worked with Dave. And this is his first time working with Odile. If you've not heard this yet, this is 24 Hours. It's on the Kiss Hype List for Tuesday night.

so many people WhatsApping us right now asking what this is. It's new Stormzy teaming up with O'Deal. 24 hours, and it's on the Kiss hype list tonight. It's good, isn't it? I really like that. I get the flow.

0: It's Dracula, and this is the Kiss Evening Show. It's James Hall, hello. You know that we're all give here at Kiss. We want to give you a whole load of money. We've got £750,000 for you to win. Yeah, I know, it's absolutely mental, mate. Like, it's the thought of this being in your bank account on Friday, right before the weekend, it's madness. Like, you've probably got a mate. Like, if you've got mates like me, right, you've probably got a mate that still owes you money. And it might be like, I don't know, a tenner or a five or something like that. And they take forever to, like, transfer the money and pay you. We will have this in your bank account on Friday night. £750,000. 750 grand could be yours. Did I say grand? 750 grand could be yours. All you got to do right now is open a new text message. You're probably on your phone anyway, right? So open a new text message. Text the word WIN. 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W-I-N to 64100. 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You can also enter at makemeawinner.co.uk, where you'll also find the rules for this network competition. You can call 03434 195 096. 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Over 18s only. And lines close at 5 o'clock on Friday night. And then we'll call you back. If you answer your phone, the money is yours. So text WIN to 64100. Sorry, Maz, I'm still laughing. I'm still laughing at the fact that I said 750 grand. We're giving away cash, not grannies, all right? That's what we're doing.
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0: time. My WhatsApp number is 03-448-11-223. 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You can get involved with the show anytime you like. All right, Zach and Holly in Oakham listening to KISS right now. Hello to Kai in Slough as well. And Bella in London. I'm going to play you Drake and Janis STFU in a second. Do you know what STFU stands for? Can we say it on the radio?
1: No!
0: What? We can say we can chat about STFU on the radio, right? And what it actually means, producer Maz.
1: No, no!
0: What? We can. You know what it means, right? So it means still thinking fondly of you. That's what it means.

0: Alex Warren and Fever Dream. It's your brand new Kiss Evening Show. My name is James Holland with you. Monday to Thursday from 7 p.m. You all right? I also love the fact that like a couple of months back, Alex Warren had a tube station named after him. Alex Warren Street. I love that. Do you know why I love that? Because that's when you know, and that's probably a period of time that he knows that he's made it, when you've had a tube station named after you. Coming up, Dave and Thames to play after 8 and Disco Lines and Tinashe on in a bit for you as well.
1: Kiss. Why does healthy food always seem like it's been banned from seasoning?
2: Tesco said nope to all of that with their high protein range and high protein meals.
1: Because bland is...

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A Japanese inventor. In fact, hang on a second. Let me just play this music. A Japanese inventor has gone viral after creating a smart bra. I'm just thinking to myself, right, there's a lot of things that need to be invented in the world. Is this one of them? I don't know. But apparently, this smart bra only unlocks with a registered fingerprint of somebody. Okay, great. Now, I don't know why my mind's going here. I'm going to ask, like, I'm asking for a friend. That's what I'm going to say. I'm asking for a friend. Like, what happens if you have, like, a one-night stand or something like that? Like, what do you do then? Or, like, what if you've had a few beers, like, with your partner, you've come back home... You know, the lights are dipped down low, the candles are lit. You know, you get down to it, and then, like, technology fails. That's a proper turn-off, isn't it? That's going to really turn things off for the evening. It's Kiss.

0: 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It's James Hall with the Kiss Evening Show. Get on Calvin Harris and Jazzy. Satisfy. Are you ready for Kisstory on Blackheath? It is back with Subway, Saturday, 25th of July. 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Miss Dynamite's going to be there. Joel Corry, Todd Terry, Kevin Little, Damage, and a whole load more as well. We've got four stages this year. We are going massive with it. Kisstory bingo. Also, I've just found out, a ball pit at a bounty castle. I'm not even joking you. It's going to be chaos all day long. Get your tickets right now at playkiss.com. 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We'll see you there.
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12: Why does healthy food always seem like it's been banned from seasoning?
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12: Because bland is

It's the Kiss Evening Show. I'm James Hall, and right now we are on the Kiss Hype List. Yeah, we sought out a track that we are hyping right now that you're going to love. Ariana Grande is dropping new music, and we are loving it here at Kiss. Hate That I Made You Love Me. It's the lead single from her upcoming 8th studio album, Petal. She said that this is one of her favourite songs that she's ever going to write. Big statement. I was expecting a lot, and you know what? She's delivered. This is Ariana Grande. Hate

0: This is Kiss on Tuesday night. I'm James Hall with the Kiss Evening Show. Let me tell you this now. Listen really closely. We are not messing around. We are giving away £750,000. £750,000 could be in your bank account on Friday. Think about it for a minute. What would you buy? Where would you go? Who would you treat? You know, whatever you fancy. Money's yours. We need to get you in the draw right now, though. 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Literally going into this weekend, 750 grand. 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

All right, Bex, what's up on the show tonight? Listening in Coventry, here's your message. Ryan and Melissa in the car on the way to Manchester Airport. And hello to Craig as well on the way to work. It's the Kiss Evening Show. I'm James Hall playing you Ray. And where is my husband? 03-448-11-223. What's up me anytime? 03-448-11-223. I've just had a really weird thought, right? You know when you open Insta, there's those Instagram instants that everybody's doing right now? Basically, like, you see this photo once and then you never see it again. It fully reminds me of Tinder, but like a really crap version of Tinder. Like, you can only swipe right and it's only your mates that you're seeing. Like, I'll be totally honest, some of those photos, I definitely want to swipe left to, I won't lie.

0: Kiss Evening Show on tonight. It's James Hall with you every weeknight from 7 o'clock. And that is Becky Hillen right here. Did you see the other day on your timeline that Susan Boyle posted a photo for the first time in ages? And she had this, like, mad glow-up. Turns out she was teasing a collab with none other than Cornetto. Yeah. She's also releasing a song, but she's, teamed up and partnered with Cornetto for the launch of the Cornetto Max, which definitely sounds like a car. I was also thinking, like, anytime I feel like a Cornetto, or if I think of Cornetto, I instantly think of Susan Boyle.
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0: 9 o'clock on Tuesday night. You're on the Kiss Evening Show. I'm James Hall with you across the UK. Back to the tunes with Justin Bieber and Daisy.

Tuesday night. I'm James Hall. I've realised that I do something without knowing that I do it. Today I did it and somebody kind of like called me out for it. So when I hear some bad news or something that I don't like, I don't curse at somebody. I just start booing. I just go, boo. Realised that I did it today when I went to go and get a smoothie. And they're like, yeah, sorry, we've stopped serving now. We're closed. I just booed them. The woman was like, a bit rude. And I was like, to be fair, it is a little bit rude. But what's ruder is telling someone to jeff off? Do you know what I mean? Like, boo.

0: James Hall with you for Tuesday night. All right, Liam in Birmingham, listening on the Late Shift right now. Zoe's in Essex with Kiss on full volume. If you want to get involved, 03-448-112-233. All right, hang there. Olivia Dean's play next. And David Guerra and Kelly's coming up.
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2: 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I should do this for a living.
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latest project, SE9 Part 2. She's been one of the UK's biggest breakthrough artists, and this song is diving into like family pressures, relationships, and growing up. 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

0: 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Every Friday in June, you can win an incredible £750,000. 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

It's the Kiss Evening Show. Breaking news. Yeah, apparently Patrick from SpongeBob SquarePants is leaving the show. The next episode is rumoured to be his last. I don't know what they're going to do. Kill him off. They're going to do like a Coronation Street or EastEnders episode where they kill the character off. They can't. Surely not. I hope it's a rumour. I hope it's a nasty, vicious rumour that somebody's made up.

0: It's the Kiss Evening Show. I'm James Hall with you every weeknight from 7 p.m. Right, nice one for hanging out tonight. I'm back tomorrow. Stay there. Justin Wilkes hanging out with you next. Tame Impala and Jenny's coming up, and Bella Kay as well. Laters.
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13: Cheers, James. 10 o'clock across the UK. You've got Justin Watts for the next 3 hours on Kiss with the big tunes to soundtrack your Tuesday night. Kicking off with Tame Impala.

0: But your anthems, they play for 30 minutes every day non-stop from 11 a.m. Stick around. Bruno Mars playing soon. Bad Bunny and Calvin with Ellie. Stay with Kiss.
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absolutely love it with that Underworld Dark and Long sample. Pink Pantheress, It's Illegal. I'm Justin Wilkes with you until 1 in the morning playing Flow. We're going to be big this year. It's Leak It on

0: Love Me Not, Raven, Lene. You got Justin Wilkes ready to drop another hour of big Kiss tunes. In there, you'll find Tiny Temper and Dakin, and I'll kick it off next with Taylor Swift. Stick around.
1: 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Marvin Humes from KISS to tell you how to win tickets to some incredible live music at your local venue. Everywhere at Once, powered by the National Lottery, is the UK's biggest music festival. 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
11: 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I'm Justin Wilkes on Kiss with more massive tunes to drop for you, including Tiny Temper in a minute. First, here's Taylor Swift.

0: Calm Down, playing on Kiss. Hope you're having a good Tuesday. Gracie Abrams on the way, and Ray, Where Is My Husband?
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7: Maybe it's time to get rid of the rattle. Shake off that squeak and say no more to that clunky door. Or maybe you want something to show off. Something that won't show you up. Or something to get you off, up and away for the weekend. Or maybe it's time for more. More seats, more sass, more room, more wow, more fun. Or a bit less roof for a bit more sun. Maybe you've had enough of making excuses and saying it's fine when it's not. Maybe it's time for Auto Trader.
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0: 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Kiss.

0: love it. Gunna with Burna Boy, what a combination. WGFT, approaching midnight on Kiss. I'm Justin with another Arabic Tunes next.
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So I hope you're having a good Tuesday night. It's Justin Wilkes. Into the early hours of Wednesday with more Big Kiss tunes and a duo who go by the name of Prosper and have been doing some epic back-to-back sets of festivals so far this year. Teaming up with Clooney on this tune, it's Free Your Mind.

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15: 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Hoping for a last-minute winner. Happy with the point. 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

0: Amy Richmond playing on Kiss with me, Justin Wilkes. Catch you tomorrow, 7 on Kiss. You playing the old school. Back here tomorrow night at 10. Catch you then.
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